que sí, a vos que sí.

I am, I am, I am, I am, I am, I am, I am, I am, I am, I am, I am, I am, I am, I am, I am, I am, I am, I am, I am, I am, I am, I am, I am, I am, I am, I am, I am, I am, I am, I am, I am, I am, I am, I am, I am, I am, I am, I am, I am, I am, I am, I am, I am, I am, I am, I am, I am, I am, I am, I am, I am, I am, I am, I am, I am, I am, I am, I am, I am, I am, I am, I am, I am, I am, I am, I am, I am, I am, I am, I am, I am, I am, I am, I am, I am, I am, I am, I am, I am, I am, I am, I am, I am, I am, I am, I am, I am, I am, I am, I am, I am, I am, I am, I am, I am, I am, I am, I am, I am, I am, I am, I am, I am, I am, I am, I am, I am, I am, I am, I am, I am, I am, I am, I am, I am, I am, I am, I am, I am, I am, I am, I am, I am, I am, I am, I am,

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1: Contractors of my destiny.
0: Insisting of evil.
1: Insisting of evil.
0: Die by the vengeance of God's sword.
1: Die by the vengeance of God's sword.
0: In the name of Jesus.
1: In the name of Jesus.
0: That's my prayer. Anybody with a contract.
2: Jesus.
0: To come after you night by night.
2: Jesus.
0: Day by day.
2: Jesus.
0: With an assignment from hell,
2: Jesus.
0: Your family, from the marine well,
2: Jesus.
0: From any altar, any altar. Yes, let them die by the vengeance of God. Let them

0: Because he said that then his body will become as healthy as it. Charles, firm and youthful again. That means he has crossed the stage of the youth. So the Bible is speaking of an old man who had to suffer a crisis in his health. But the promise here that the Lord is giving him is that he will return, the old man will return back to his youthful stage again. According to Psalm 92, it is spoken of it that even in old age, we will be fresh. Even in old age, we will be fresh. Please check the things God says. According to Isaiah 65, the Bible said that even the one that dies at 100 will be called a curse. The one that dies at 100, that means that 100 age will be youthful. Are you here with us?
1: Oh, yes.
0: According to Psalm 103, the Bible says he will renew your strength as in the days of youth. What is it about youth? What is it about youth and old age? He's telling the old that I'll make you youthful. So then what is he telling the youth?
1: Whoa.
0: If the old will return to their youth, then what happens to the youth that encounters God? If the old that knows God will return to their youth, then what about the youth that knows the Lord? What will happen? That means you will grow old feeling youthful. So your youth will never abate till you die. That's what it means. You are going to lift up your voice and pray,
1: Jesus,
0: that my youthfulness will not be wasted.
1: My youthfulness will not be wasted.
0: In the name of Jesus.
1: In the name of Jesus.
0: Are you here with me?
1: Yes, oh, yes.
0: There is a blessing in the Lord.
2: Kai.
0: That makes it look like even the old will be young again. So then what happens to the young who encounters this covenant?
2: Kai.
0: That means the young too will grow old, never looking like old. That's what I want you to pray for. That my youthfulness,
1: oh Jesus, my youthfulness
0: will not be wasted.
1: Will not be wasted.
0: The Bible says that and Moses was 120 years, and his strength was not abated, neither was his eyes dim youth. Do you know what it means? Strength was not abated. Wait, do you know abate? Abate means something reducing. Abate means for something to withdraw or reduce. The Bible says he was 120 years and his strength was not abated. That means the day he met the burning bush, oldness stopped there. So he was only growing in age, strength not reducing. Strength is it. So where God met him, that is where his strength remained. So he was 120 years, but the Bible says his strength did not reduce. So from what point did his strength ask to stop? And not to, at what point did God stop his strength from neither increasing nor decreasing? It is when he met him at the wilderness, burning bush experience.
1: Jesus!
0: It is at that point where he says, stretch forth your hands, and it withered. He said, this is how old age look like. And then he said, put it back. It went back and it turned fresh. He said, this is how your life is going to be. Your skin will be fresh till you die. Am I telling somebody?
1: Yes.
0: Your skin will be fresh till you die. So Moses experienced the blessedness of the youthfulness of his life throughout his life.
1: Kai.
0: I want to tell somebody that the wrinkles will disappear. I want to tell somebody that arthritis will leave. I want to, I going to tell somebody that thing they are telling your eyes are about to go there. Jesus. It will not go there. I want to announce to somebody that this one that you are 35 years, you will be 65, 35.
1: Amen.
0: You will be 70, 35.
1: Amen.
0: Do you know what it means? By age, you are 75. By strength, you are 35. Aleba katalabasha. Zakateleba. You will be 90, 35.
1: Amen.
0: What's up? Found the show.
1: 2000.
0: You'll be 120. 100 by age, 20 by strength. It's your portion.
1: Amen.
0: Mandosia, will be a fashion. We will be the end. Or Isaiah to 65:20, verse 20. Obedience to 65:20. Obedi 65 now. Who didn't say 20? No longer will babes die when only a few days old. No longer will adults die before they have lived a full life. No longer will people be considered old at 100. Do you know Isaiah is talking about the new creation? He's talking about after Jesus dies. What is expected of us? Oh, what is expected of us, Isaiah? Isaiah, me see one shen control. Yana yempe, one shen control. No longer will people be considered old at 100. Only the cursed
2: will die that young.
0: Mami King James. Now, don't say, only the cursed will die at the age of 100. There shall no more tense an infant of this, nor an old man that has not filled his days. For the child shall die 100 years old. Wait, the child shall die 100 years old. That means 100, you are still a child. 100 years old child. That's what it means. So 115, 119, 118, 100 by age, 18 by strength. How is he calling 100 old person a child? God does not make mistakes. For the child shall die 100 years old, but the sinner being 100 years old shall be accursed.
1: Jesus!
0: Jesus! Can you imagine? Only man will have dimpo. Yamani 100. Yamani 100. The only man will have dimpo in the dispensation of Christ. Yamani 100. Should in case be obedi 95 more such. Yamani 100. Are you dumpo? He's cursed. Also, we are not really going for what belongs to us. We have not really sat to really demand of what God says concerning our lives. Lift up your hands.
1: Jesus!
0: My youthfulness will not be wasted.
1: My youthfulness will not be wasted!
0: I will be youthful even into old age.
1: I will be youthful even into old age!
0: In the name of Jesus.
1: In the name
0: lift up
1: of
0: your
1: Jesus.
0: Voice.

the one who's sustaining the wheat for us. You'll be serving to still wheat for us. You'll be able to still wheat for us. You'll be one that's still wheat for us. You'll be one point to still wheat for us. Rap, rap, rap, rap, rap, rap, rap, rap, rap, rap, rap, rap, rap, rap, rap, rap, rap, rap, rap, rap, rap, rap, rap, rap, rap, rap, rap, rap, rap, rap, rap, rap, rap, rap, rap, rap, rap, rap, rap, rap, rap, rap, rap, rap, rap, rap, rap, rap, rap, rap, rap, rap, rap, rap, rap, rap, rap, rap, rap, rap, rap, rap, rap, rap, rap, rap, rap, rap, rap, rap, rap, rap, rap, rap, rap, rap, rap, rap, rap, rap, rap, rap, rap, rap, rap, rap, rap, rap, rap, rap, rap, rap, rap, rap, rap, rap, rap, rap, rap, rap, rap, rap, rap, rap, rap, rap, rap, rap, rap, rap, rap, rap, rap, rap, rap, rap, rap, rap, rap, rap, rap, rap, rap, rap, rap, rap, rap, rap

0: those who have the healing power of God. You can read the chapter. Is it the breath of God?
1: Yes.
0: That gives us long life. You can read that chapter. It's going to bless you. Like, my God, my God,
2: my God.
0: There's somebody, I don't know whether it's a guy name or thing, you are called Diamond.
2: Mm.
0: Diamond. The Lord said he has heard you. He's polishing your life.
2: Amen.
0: The word polishing your life.
2: Amen.
0: In the name of the Lord Jesus.
2: Amen.
0: Jesus. Powerful testimonies of what only Jesus has done will return for fire prayers.
2: My God.
3: My God, what a powerful time in God's presence.
2: My God.
3: And it is indeed a good time to call a friend, share the link, and rise up from that bed.
4: Come on.
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4: My God.
3: 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And let us listen to what only our God and our Father has done.
2: My God!
3: Every day with God
2: is every day in victory.
3: The peace of the Lord be with us all. In Jesus' mighty name, amen.
2: Amen.
3: The good Lord continue to bless the crew that makes Alpha Hour possible.
2: Yes, Lord.
3: I want to share to the glory of God a few of the many blessings I have received since I joined this family.
2: Wow.
3: I joined this God instituted altar in December 2022, and it has been God's beauty for my ashes.
4: My God.
3: I have been blessed with the fruit of the womb on this altar, divine provision, and ever-increasing faith in God.
2: Thank you, Jesus.
3: Today, I want to share the healing power of God I have received in the restoration of my right eye.
2: Wow.
3: Somewhere in the beginning of the year, I noticed my right eye had turned red.
2: Mm.
3: It didn't hurt, and we had just returned from Alpha Hour convocation with all the energy. So I didn't pay any attention to it.
2: Mm.
3: It cleared by itself. Few months later, the eye turned red again.
2: Mm.
3: This time, it was so painful, and over time, my vision was becoming so blurry.
2: Whoa.
3: And I couldn't read.
2: Whoa.
3: Naturally, everyone's advice to me was to go to the eye doctor, and I was seriously considering it until I believed the Holy Spirit told me, if you can't trust the healing of your eyes to me, what can you trust me for?
2: Mm.
3: This happened when a friend was insisting I go to the hospital or the worst may happen.
2: Mm.
3: So I told him in the face that I was going to trust the Lord for the healing of my eye.
4: Come on.
3: Chief Alfarian, the very next day,
4: come on,
3: I woke up and the reddish on my eye,
2: Jesus,
3: the blurry vision was significantly improved.
2: Thank you, Jesus.
3: I can read even small fonts.
2: Mm, wow.
3: I just can't keep this to myself.
2: Help me
3: shout the biggest thank you to my God and my Father.
2: Thank you, Jesus.
3: Thank you, Jesus. Thank you, sweet Holy Spirit. Indeed, every day with healing palm on this altar, and indeed, only Jesus can. Every day with God
2: is every day in victory.
3: Thank you, Jesus. And thank you, Pastor Elvis, Lady Mercy, Papa Testimonies, and the Ayabos.
4: My God.
3: I joined Alpha Hour in 2025 through my beloved wife.
2: Wow.
3: God richly bless her for me.
2: Amen.
3: I wasn't consistent until January 2026, and God has been merciful to me and my family.
2: Mm.
3: After reading Papa's books, Thanksgiving, Praise, and Worship, I have learned that there are no small testimonies.
4: Yes. Oh, yes.
3: And that
4: yes.
3: when we testify to the glory of God, the dead faith of many come back to life to trust God again and again and again.
2: Thank
3: you. And mind you, if you haven't got the books, do well to get the books, and your lives will be transformed forever and ever.
2: Amen.
3: One. My prayer life and quest to know God has improved remarkably.
2: Thank you, Jesus.
3: And two, masturbation of over 20 years
2: wow.
3: has checked back to hell.
2: Thank you, Jesus.
3: Thirdly, spiritual marriage of several years has also checked back to hell.
2: Thank you, Jesus.
3: Four, My mother-in-law's residency abroad approved. Oh,
2: thank you, Jesus.
3: And five, I passed my certification exams.
1: Wow.
3: To the glory of God.
2: Thank you, Jesus.
3: I pray that the good Lord that has begun these miracles will continue to show his mercies, and I will return with mega testimonies.
2: Amen.
3: God bless you, Chief Alfarian, supportive Lady Mercy.
1: Come on.
3: Soldiers,
1: amen.
3: May the anointing on your head never run dry.
1: Amen.
3: And continue to be a blessing to this. Indeed, only Jesus can do this thing.
2: My God.
3: Every day with God
2: is every day in victory.
3: I'm the guy God has shown me mercy, and these are my testimonies.
1: That's right.
3: One, God raised destiny helpers for me, and I have traveled abroad with. Wow. Without my own money. Oh.
2: Thank you, Jesus.
3: It all happened through God connecting people to help me.
1: Thank you, Lord.
3: The last time I checked, nobody from my grandmother's bloodline has ever traveled. Oh.
1: Wow.
3: And I'm highly favored, and I give all the thanks to God.
2: Thank you, Jesus.
3: Two, when I came, I was supposed to go through medical and exams, and by the doing of the Lord, I have passed both.
2: Thank you, Jesus.
3: Three, God has always been my supplier, and I have never lacked.
2: Thank you, Jesus.
3: Four, I am an asthmatic patient, and it has been with me since I was born, and I am 30 years now.
1: Whoa.
3: It has been my greatest worry.
1: Mm.
3: I have been scared, but to the glory of God.
1: Come on.
2: God. Come on.
3: To the glory of
2: to
3: God.
2: To the glory of God.
3: I have never used my abroad.
2: Thank you, Jesus.
3: And Jesus.
2: Amen.
3: Will have strength testimonies within 6 hours. And indeed, I received the information to go for the job interview exactly 6 hours time.
1: Wow.
3: The interview date is 29 June, and I know I will pass and come and testify again to the glory of God.
2: Amen.
3: It was mind-blowing and

0: our first semester. So I'm here to give all.
1: And they are here to give glory to Jesus. Let's celebrate the Lord better. Be on your feet and give all the glory to Jesus.
2: Every day with God is every day in victory. Ampa. Good evening, Pastor Elvis. Our adorable Lady Mercy. Good evening. May God bless you all. God has done it, so God has done it for me too. The Lady God has shown mercy. Pastor Elvis, I've been married for 5 years without the fruit of the womb. I've prayed, I've fasted, and by God's grace, somebody shared the link to me, and I started joining Alpha Hour. I visited the altar at Ofancor Grace Mountain, and I prayed. One day, Pastor Elvis mentioned my case during Alpha Hour on episode 139, that you are 32 years, and they said you cannot give birth, or giving birth will be difficult for you. You are now 36 years, going to 37, and you are beginning to believe what they said, and you are struggling. Congratulations. We are from 9 months from today, we are going to say some hallelujahs.
3: In Jesus' mighty name.
4: Jesus!
3: You were told that when you are 32 and you have not given birth, giving birth will be very difficult for you. You have crossed it. And now you are struggling. Like to believe what you were told. That when you cross 32, you can't give birth. Congratulations.
4: Jesus.
3: 9 months from today,
4: Jesus,
3: we will be saying some hallelujahs. In the name of Jesus Christ.
2: And by God's grace, after 1 month of the prophecy, I heard a voice that should go and test for pregnancy. But I was hesitating. But the voice kept coming. So one day I decided to test. And God being so good, I tested positive. Throughout the pregnancy, there was no complications, there were no issues until I delivered. I give all thanks to God. I glorify His name. Pastor Elvis, thank you, the Aya team. May God bless you all. I'll be back with so many testimonies. Aya!

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Ekoto, prison officer, former from Sinibu, Nandija, Eden, and Pibon, Pibon, and you can pull down Pibon, Pibon, your eyes, and it's the Yamasa, so Umbras are dead to your moya screening to Umbra, Nandija. And the queer, I didn't see a deep boy. A wide one more fire, no. Ah, Pastor Office now, Kupo, Samsung Yen Century, my year. And the Pastor Office said in Pibon, Pibon, Mrs. Stalkoye, Ocohon, my favor, and the tone so. Obium Babay screening, no, Penino, or Honor, my friend, my sister, besides a friend, and say, I'm Sister Bonnie. No, besides a ready. Obisan te se we didi anana Mr. Sode. Ebi nwa fadu nwa didi ye. 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Pastor Obisan ke bia. 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Ibeka se. 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Ye we wait ni ete ende. 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Onko.

Why would we doubt that Jesus is alive? 7 years of barrenness, struggling to have a child. Says she will save her money and go to hospital and return back the same. Tried everything. Husband located half hour. They joined. And in 2024, she vowed that she must hear from God. Something must happen. And the covenant term that she took for herself is that I won't miss a single episode of half hour. The secret is always consistency. There has not been one person who have vowed like that and have not seen the glory. I've not seen the glory. Consistency. And you know, the interesting thing is that she was consistent through the year. Encounter began in September. So if she has given up in June, July, August, July was when she came to the altar. Lie down, God said, wait. But I've been waiting for 7 years. God said, wait. Then by November. Matthew 20, God said, remain. Start there. The 11th hour. And she started claiming, my 11th hour miracle. My 11th hour. From September to November. My 11th hour miracle. Then November 1st, she sows a seed of 11 cities. Then the same sermon. In the middle of preaching sermon, her prophecy came. Not prayer, preaching. Her prophecy came, Jessica, you have something to do with 11. Gets pregnant the same month. Gives birth on 11th day. 11. Jesus. One G Christian. Jesus. Now, come and 11, 11, keke. And I see I'm passing for me can't live in and I'll be to my casa I arrange now crani kutani cry and no see me arrange crani kutani see me arrange Christ with you Jesus is alive. Yes with you see that Yes with you see that

And your bath is built. Look at that, the 5 years barrenness. On also say, your car train or hospital 32, ready 32. On also say, you can't give birth. Then the word of God comes here. You are 32 years, you can't give birth. Kale, okutane bash.

Jesus te assinar.

0: authority of the Holy Ghost.
1: By the authority of the Holy Ghost.
0: That the counsel of God in my life.
1: That the counsel of God in my life.
0: Shall stand.
1: Shall stand.
0: In the name of Jesus.
1: In the name of Jesus.
2: My God.
0: The counsel of God.
1: The counsel of God.
0: The plan of God.
1: The plan of God.
0: About your life.
1: Jesus.
0: Shall stand against demonic opposition.
1: Amen.
0: Satanic barriers.
1: Jesus.
0: The counsel of God. Also, for you know, you are making a headway in life today. You come to terms with the fact that you are beyond the name they call you. You are a counsel and a special strategic plan of God. People have strategic plans that God brings upon the earth. So when he stands and says, who will I send and who will go? That means the person is more than being the daughter or a son of somebody. You are a plan that is sent as a person. So there was a man who was called John, sent by God. He was a voice in the wilderness crying, make way. Make way. So it is after he has finished his whole assignment that Jesus will come and describe his whole life as God's plan. Luke chapter 7, verse 29. Luke chapter 7, verse 29. Thank you, Holy Spirit.
1: Thank you, Jesus.
0: And when they heard this, all the people, even the tax collectors, agreed that God's way was right, for they had been baptized by John. So when they all sat down, after Jesus finished speaking about John, even tax collectors, sinners, they all agreed that God's way was right. What was God's way? John's life, John's baptism. So because they were baptized of John, they sat down and said the way of God. So the men described the mission of John as the way of God. The existence of John as the way of God. Okay, verse 30. The moment the Republicans and the rest started to rejoice that we have caught the way of the Lord, being baptized of John. There were another group. The Bible says the Pharisees, but the Pharisees and experts in religious law. A honey a problem. No? The more you go deep, the more you miss God. The more you go deep, the more you miss God. Obey it too deep that our service is fake. Obey it too deep. Our service is now fake. They were Pharisees and experts of the law. They were too deep in God that John became fake. But the Pharisees and experts in religious law rejected God's plan for them. For they had refused John's baptism. So a man's life, something the man called his ministry, was actually God's plan. It is God's counsel. Reject it and later of the Lord. It is we are talking about a man like John. It is an error to say that a woman killed him. It is only a strategic plan that came to an end. Because he needed to ascend for Jesus, the reality for which he was a shadow of, to come into the scene. And God will have to use somebody to make it happen. So a woman didn't kill him. It was a plan that was well executed and completed. Are you here with me?
1: Oh, yes.
0: The reason why Satan is after you. You are beyond your dreams. You are a plan. Lord. And some of he can eliminate with you. Heaven will have to release another person like you and raise another person in the next 30 years to execute a plan that you what the Lord of God feel in your life. What you are doing is that you are presenting. Nobody else can die like Jesus will die. He's the counsel. Nobody else can be poor. He's the counsel. Who? So when God said, I have found my servant, and yes, sir, David was missing and he found him. David was the plan before Beth. But when David came into realization, that was when God found. But God already knew this is my plan. Waiting for the plan to come to self-realization. Tofu, you are a cancer.
2: I'm a cancer.
0: For a witch to kill you is beyond you. It's beyond your mother losing a son. It's beyond your father losing a son. It is heaven's agenda being aborted.

0: give birth, and by this, no, you are more. I said the president of nations, Umba, they came as presidents. It was not luck. They are a plan. If God wanted a wicked person to make a statement, he brought a wicked person into the. It's a plan. It's a counsel. Can you call the wickedest man around my cellar? The one who made God until he made himself a God. God still called him my servant because he was sent for a counsel. I am a counsel of God that will not fail.
1: I am a counsel of God that will not fail.
0: Lift up your voice.
1: Hi.

0: There is a stammer. God is healing you. There is a stammer. God is healing you right now. And there is a woman whose labor, your delivery is complicated.
1: Jesus.
0: It's complicated. The Lord says that he has settled it right now.
1: Yes,
0: you are pregnant. The delivery is complicated. The Lord has settled you now.
1: Yes.
0: Give me Psalm 139 verse 16,
1: God,
0: the Passion
1: God,
0: Bible. God, listen to me. I came to prophesy over you. You are a counsel that will not fail. You are a counsel that will not fail. Kase mi ye urade adwene mu po. Mi ye urade
1: adwene mu po.
0: Mi ye urade adwene mu po.
1: Mi ye urade adwene mu po.
0: Amfumsuo ni ho.
1: Amfumsuo ni ho.
0: Psalm 139 verse 16 said, you saw who you created me to be before I became me. You saw who you created me to be before I became me. So God is not surprised about you. Before I had ever seen the light of the day, the number of days you planned for me were already recorded in your book. The number of days you planned. Somebody say, I'm a plan.
1: I'm a plan.
2: Wow.
0: Every single moment you are thinking of me, how precious and wonderful to consider that you cherish me constantly in your every thought. Wait. That means that the end product that was called you is a result of God's thought. So God has been thinking of you even before your mother and father got married. So when God finished thinking, the sex that break birth to you only came to meet after God has finished. They didn't plan your birth. It was the process thought that finished your birth. And then their sex met it at that time. God didn't start planning the day you were born. No. Your conception came to meet after he settled with the plan. I repeat, God didn't start planning the day you were born. Your conception came to meet the after plan. And he told us, parents, yes, sir, in your bump every day, may the acroya beriase, every day to another. You could only conceive the child after I have finished planning him. And he's going to live only my thoughts. That's why the boy is more of God's thoughts than the educational system of the world. That girl is only living out God's thought. That's why he can be called the counsel of the Lord. I prophesy deeply over you,
1: Jesus,
0: that you will not fail.
1: Amen.
0: You will not fail in life.
1: Amen.
0: You will not fail in life.
1: Amen.
0: You will not fail in life.
1: Amen.
0: You will not fail in life.
1: Amen.
0: You will not fail in life.
1: Amen.
0: You are counsel of the Lord.
1: Amen.
0: You are plan of the Lord.
1: Amen.
0: You will not fail.
1: Amen.
0: She will not fail.
1: Jesus!
0: Every attempt of the enemy,
1: Jesus,
0: to short-circuit the plan of God.
1: Jesus!
0: The counsel of God that you represent.
1: Jesus!
0: The counsel that your destiny represents.
1: Jesus!
0: In the name of Jesus, let that force fail.
1: Amen!
0: The power fail.
1: Amen.
0: The power fail.
1: Amen!
0: All eyes will look at you and say,
1: Jesus!
0: The Lord has shown the world mercy.
1: Amen.
0: They will say you are the answer they are looking for.
1: Amen.
0: I pray the name of the Lord Jesus.
1: Jesus.
0: That your marriage will not be for fun, but I pray that something about your marriage,
1: oh, Jesus,
0: will be a counsel of God for the world.
1: Amen.
0: That something about your ministry,
1: Jesus,
0: something about your academics,
1: Jesus,
0: something about your finances,
1: Jesus,
0: something about your future,
1: Jesus,
0: shall be a counsel to the world.
1: Amen.
0: In the name of Jesus.
1: Amen.
0: I pray that you are a divine counsel.
1: Amen.
0: That will not change.
1: Amen.
0: That will not fail.
1: Amen.
0: won't perish anyhow.
1: Amen.
0: Your life won't go down.
1: Amen.
0: I pray in the name of Jesus.
1: Jesus.
0: When he said, even we humans don't joke with our intelligence, how much more God? If you are the thought of God, why not catch him and say, nah, you didn't know no better? So for your destiny to be played with, if for somebody to say God is not thinking right. About me is to tell God that he didn't think right. And one thing now, when the Israelites were going to sleep, he said, I know their thoughts. He finished one time and says that my thoughts are higher than your thoughts. Because there is nobody walking about. Oh, now see here your plan, but it's actually God's thoughts. They were there dreaming a donum. And your whole plans. I didn't show me run it. Me run it 1-2. No, it's God that runs the things.
1: Yes, Lord.
0: Or do you see here now by Peshia Mami?
1: Jesus.
0: Or Jenny, yes, see, yeah, dear, not Jenny could see, and your friend Desmond. Or no friend, you and Santa Mamma, Papacia. You know, catch Jeremiah, say, wouldn't one woman I am? Mammy, me more. And I ordained you a prophet. I have already thought about you before you were ever. A clot of blood. And then person Michelle Nipabi bring crown would you say you are fighting for your life? You are not fighting for your life. You are only aligning to the thought of God.
2: Yes, Lord.
0: You are only aligning to the thought of God. When you are doing or see. Send me a soul near Sassity, San and Adjuni, and he said, What Jenny Nadjuni and your pa? Kai Wunu say, Send your rabble beco and your son, Awo. O Jenny say, Ebeco. For say, Wunny Nadjuni, your pet. Ain't it dear whoop, Jenny say, Send your brabble, send it to you, it's a ye piano, and yes, sir. Unfortunately, you are not your thought, you are his thought. Hey, yeah, Bonin, my yin free na dream. But so, what's up, Sachira or Durum? So, one of the essence of being born again is to enter. That is what John chapter 1 talks about. That's what John chapter, Mama John 1 12. Bobo.
1: Jesus!
0: But as many as receive him, to them gave he power to become the sons of God, even to them that believe on his name, which were born not of blood, nor of the will of the flesh, nor of the will of man, but of
2: God.
0: And he said, you will be in a planet or see, you were born not of blood, not of the will of flesh, not of the will of man, but of God. When you was a Bashan Adrim, you are born of God. You are born of God. We will not see you are born of the incorruptible word. What are his words? His thoughts. His thoughts. So, and nothing in the deep near Yamia won't have fratem. Because one way would do my bra bartema, who dear radia jimmy, who catch the radisa with jimmy. So what's one from? Naden, I won't call my bra by his, and Naden, I'll call our rea, you see. Aden, I'll call Timinko squee. Aden, I'll call, say, radia jimmy, me say, as a so delay kakra, where we are SS, what's in a few 5 years. Oh, yeah, what jimmy, me radia jimmy, and your pet. That's why one of the greatest breakthrough of salvation is that very soon he said you will begin to have the mind of Christ. A bear can cry and afraid now what drink he said you're not drinking. And now my micro some way. kakra be ma ko na won ministry ti kakra be ma ko na won ministry ti laba kabala
1: Jesus.
0: One of your greatest breath is to align to God's thought and to know it and be aware of it. So whilst even people are pitying you for the joy set before you, you begin to endure the cross. Say, "Unime radia chini, unime radia chini." 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So I say minimum drama. The obi kase minimum dia medri fa pe. That is say the odo wo fa mu no nkoyi. Minimum. Ya me minimum dia minimum obwa the odo wo fa mu no. Minimum drama dwun fa. 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Nanso wo be hu ni say bone. So enti tada wo su na enya urade won won. Because on when him said I didn't know I didn't find who my a ball no. And that from Papa me here and he thought I didn't need to be fine here on then so I do baby as I see a panier where you're born here can we a pay you we a pay we pay Miss Ramon
1: Jesus
0: Rashka Barakataya Finish well, you finish well.

0: Ghost.
1: Jesus.
0: I pray for you that you are unstoppable.
1: Amen.
0: I bless your point of contact.
1: Amen.
0: We charge it with fire.
1: Amen.
0: Holy Ghost, take over whatever has been lifted.
1: Amen.
0: Whatever you want, the Holy Spirit to touch. Those of you who don't know what point of contact is.
1: Jesus.
0: Whatever you want God to touch.
1: Jesus.
0: With its power lifted up.
1: Amen.
0: In the name of Jesus, I pray that that thing you have lifted loses its naturality.
1: Amen.
0: And let the power of God take over.
1: Amen.
0: For one thing, for signs and for wonders.
1: Amen.
0: What you have in your hands, may it be
1: Jesus.
0: The source of signs and wonders.
1: Amen.
0: Whatever testimony you are looking out for,
1: Jesus,
0: regarding what you have lifted, I declare under 24 hours,
1: Jesus,
0: let there be a move of the Lord.
1: Amen.
0: You are blessed.
1: Amen.
0: And highly favored.
1: Amen.
0: In Jesus' mighty name.
1: Amen.
0: Begin to speak over your seed and offerings.

0: name of Jesus.
1: Amen.
0: To as many of you that have a covenant with the Lord,
1: Jesus,
0: to give your offerings,
1: Jesus,
0: to give tithe as the Lord leads you,
1: Jesus,
0: on this altar I pray,
1: Jesus,
0: that the heavens continually be open.
1: Amen.
0: May the Lord remember you and your household.
1: Amen.
0: May any desire you have in your heart,
1: Jesus,
0: be granted speedily.
1: Amen.
0: Even as you support the advancement of the kingdom,
1: Jesus,
0: I pray that you yourself will advance.
1: Amen.
0: In every aspect of your life.
1: Amen.
0: In Jesus' mighty name.
1: Amen.
0: 26-25-61 is the Momo Pay. 26-25-61. 0597-393-440. 0597-393-440. 0597-393-383. 0597-393-383. 0506-597-542. 0506-597-542. The Lord says He loves a cheerful giver. As you give with cheerfully, there are things God is going to do for you in out of His faithfulness. Because you have loved Him, you have obeyed Him. Some of you are obeying the voice of God to give what He's telling you to give. And the Lord too will respond with His faithfulness. And He will never fail you. Those outside the country, you have PayPal, you have Zelle. You have Zelle. Yes, please use the Zelle. The Cash App is on hold. Please use the Zelle. You can use the mobile money or the Flutter. With means are there to give. If the Lord touches your heart, you can give at any point. God richly bless you. My God, if you are not born again, you want to say this after me, say,
1: Lord Jesus,
0: I'm a sinner in need of salvation.
1: I'm a sinner in need of salvation.
0: I believe that you died and rose up on the third day.
1: I believe that you died and rose up on the third day.
0: For the forgiveness of my sins.
1: For the forgiveness of my sins.
0: Forgive me.
1: Forgive me.
0: All of my sins.
1: All of my sins.
0: Wash me in the blood.
1: Wash me in the blood.
0: Cleanse me from unrighteousness.
1: Cleanse me from unrighteousness.
0: Make me a new creation.
1: Make me a new creation.
0: Let all things be passed away.
1: Let all things be made new.
0: In Jesus' mighty name.
1: In Jesus' mighty name.
0: Amen.
1: Amen.
0: My God, this is half an hour.
2: Every day with God
0: is every day.
1: All
0: right, we are now on the third part, part three.
1: Oh,
0: his name is cross, his blood, and chapter 17, your ordained identity in the name of Jesus. We have stepped into the mystery of the name. Of the name of Jesus.
1: My
0: and
1: God,
0: the first thing is
1: God.
0: Your ordained identity. Chapter 17. This is not a chapter you want to say you were busy and you couldn't read.
1: Oh, yes.
0: Spend time.
1: Spend time.
0: And read it and your life will never be the same.
1: Amen.
0: I pray for you the spirit of diligence.
1: Amen.
0: So you will not miss today's chapter.
1: Amen.
0: In the mighty name of Jesus.
1: Amen.
0: My God.
1: My God.
0: Birthday celebrants, I declare you blessed and highly favored.
1: Amen.
0: Heavens be greatly opened over your life.
1: Amen.
0: You will do well and well and well and well.
1: Amen.
0: In the mighty name of Jesus.
1: Amen.
0: And we have another powerful word train video.
1: My God.
0: Of who you has. You've got to inspire yourself with how hungry other people are.
1: My God.
0: It's just beautiful. And we want to also extend our special appreciation to the authorities of Whole Central Prison. It's amazing. You invited us. We came and we have heard the testimony of the beautiful atmosphere and the eagerness, the hunger the image, the people there. And I know that heaven has remembered you.
1: Amen.
0: I heard that even at the walls of some of the rooms in the prison is written every day with God. It's every day with paint there every day with God. The team were not allowed to enter with phones and cameras, so they couldn't capture. But I hear the image, desire and longing and hunger for the word of God was just amazing. And we say thank you, Lord.
1: Thank you, Jesus.
0: Thank you to the wonderful police officers there and authorities that the Lord will keep honoring and
2: praising.
0: We will never stop praying for you until the Lord has brought you great deliverance.
1: Amen.
0: In the name of Jesus, I pray for all those inmates there that the Lord will have mercy on you and bring you deliverance in the mighty name of Jesus.
2: Amen.
0: My God. Okay, let's watch a video of what Jesus did at U-Haas.
2: My God.
0: And on Wednesday, we are at Koforidua.
2: Yes,
0: Koforidua Technical, we are coming. It's going to be explosive.
2: Amen.
0: Don't miss it for anything at all.
2: Yes.
0: And if you're in Koforidua, rush there. And get some books for yourself. And your life will never ever be the same.
1: Amen.
0: All right. Let's watch a video. This is Alpha Hour.
1: Every day with God is every day with victory.
0: All right. Let's watch it. I'll see you tomorrow this time. Baba. And God bless those who have been supporting worship.
2: Amen.
0: Lord open the heavens. I love what is happening. But yesterday when I got a report of the prisons, I was just overwhelmed. I just knew that heaven is working. And as many of you that are supporting us in different ways, we have over 80 something radio stations. You may be listening to me on radio station and you want to be a blessing to the word train, please call the call center. They will show you what to do, and you can join us in spreading the gospel. The Lord honor you mightily.
2: Amen.
0: In Jesus' mighty name. I'll see you tomorrow about this time. Let's watch a video of who you are.
2: My God.

0: By the grace of God and the power on the altar, my son was discharged without the surgery.
1: But after I joined Alpha Awa, by the grace of God, my husband and I have been able to put up our own building. Currently, as I speak with you, we have completed our building.
0: I've learned a lot that as a Christian, you don't have to stay in your gown. You have to live for Christ. Things that I don't have to do as a Christian, this book has taught me a lot.
1: I tried 3 times, 4 times, but I wasn't able to get an admission. But through Alpha Awa, I was able to get an admission into the university.
2: But after I started reading most of the book and joining Alpha Awa, by the grace of God, right now I can stand here and say that through the Bible studies we started in my hometown, about more than 80 youth gave their life to Christ.
3: And then I read the healing power of God. And then it has been so helpful. I understand from the point of view what God was trying to say, especially in Hebrews 4:16.

In life, anything done without wisdom becomes an exercise in futility. A farmer may work hard, but if he plants the wrong seed in the wrong soil at the wrong time, there will be no harvest. In the same way, many believers practice thanksgiving, praise, and worship, but not in the right way. So we miss the results. That is why Pastor Elvis Ajemin unveils Thanksgiving, Praise, and Worship to teach us how to do it right and experience the blessings God intended. In Thanksgiving, Praise, and Worship, Pastor Elvis Ajemin opens up the mysteries of heaven through the powerful symbols John encountered in Revelation. He unpacks the revelation of the sardine stone and the jasper stone seen on the throne in Revelation chapter 4, and brings clarity to the mystery of the rainbow that surrounded the throne of God. In chapter 5, readers are taken deeper to grasp the meaning of the three distinct appearances of Jesus to John in the book of Revelations, chapter 1, chapter 4, and chapter 5. On page 37 of Thanksgiving, Praise, and Worship, Pastor Elvis reveals profound insights into the 12 gates and the 12 pearls in Revelation 21:21, and shows how sacrificial praise can move the hand of God. He highlights a powerful truth, stating that although angels can offer praise, angels cannot offer a sacrifice of praise because they don't suffer. Only humans can offer a sacrifice of praise. In chapter 6, Pastor Elvis illuminates the gate of praise is our wall, and praise is our gate.

praise and worship. Calling believers back to true salvation-centered praise. This chapter confronts us with sobering truths, including Jesus loves that we talk and sing of him being slain for sinful humanity. Now, a lot of songs we sing as praise are not truly songs of praise. Some are songs of exhortation. It is better to sing just three songs in an hour worship session that captures the works of salvation than to sing too many songs that cannot make your gate.

nation unto himself. Thus people have I formed unto myself, that they should show forth my praise, saith the Lord. For God is not ashamed to be called their God. As the girdle cleaveth to the

praise and for a name and even for a glory, that my people would not hear of what concord has Christ with Belial, and of what agreement has the temple of God with idols. Wherefore come out from amongst them, and be ye separate, that you shall be my people, my sons and daughters, and I shall be your God and your Father. For you are a chosen generation, a royal priesthood, an holy nation, a peculiar people, that you should show forth the praises of him who has called you from darkness into his marvelous light. Therefore today, as you hear the sound of his voice, harden not your heart, for the night is far spent, and the hour cometh, and even now is, that true worshippers shall worship their Father in spirit and in truth.

company of angels, and to the general assembly and church of the firstborn, to the Most High God, the judge of all, all come to his only begotten Son, the Lord Jesus Christ, the author and finisher of our faith, the mediator of our new covenant. Come unto the blood of sprinkling that speaketh better things than that of Abel. O church, as in the days of Adam, Jehovah Adonai has visited his people in the cool of the day. Where art thou?

hu the central government de ma wa abeto account ni mu no we bi say ho say as president me ni me ministers and me chief of staff the coordinating director yet nasi nasi ye pese ye finance project assembly no apass ni nyina no ye be dey ni yesika dia.

abo as a goalkeeper. I see Mons at other pomono 5 matches in anum on concede bakukra. Not the attendee Spain and Kivet first game. It was 0-0, and at that particular game, you know, Spain against Saudi Arabia, Spain SF4, and my Saudi Arabia intimate, and she was another clean sheet over there. Third match, Spain and Uruguay, and a boy, Spain SF back on, and my Uruguay intimate, and it was another clean sheet at Spain. And so in yeah, the fourth match you know, was against Austria. Spain SF3 Emma Austria into me anti and so yeah, another clean sheet. And I feel Spain and Portugal and right in your Spain. I say Portugal Kabakwa. Portugal into me anti. As a matter of fact, the second half of Portugal into me and bo even shot on target Bakukra. Into way I'm a Spain. I call 5 matches without conceding a goal. They have wrecked 600 consecutive minutes without conceding a single goal. That is Spain, a final on the longest World Cup stick in history. So, Obiaba World Cup minutes do pa yenfe go into natinem. Spain, a four and on 600 consecutive minutes, 600 minutes pa in the Spain. Aba Obia with different teams, Obia entimi and for bo and fan to omo atinem teno. And Samuel Kakra, if he Spain, eho and so Eddie Eba. One Rennie, a former England player, Wakasa, Eddie Afa, Abrante, Eddie Bruno Fernandes. Or see Bruno Fernandes through Ronaldo. Na untimi en Yusu Ronaldo. Oh, who say there's a problem because Ronaldo, a player, oya mefuda na obo wo lichia, eso timi Yusu Ronaldo bebre. But on the Rennie, and noa gamer or share no. A player like Bruno Fernandes na went to me a new su Cristiano Ronaldo oh who say enya papa sa o san say say Bruno Fernandes as ne caliber no e so timi a yusu abranten team at Ronaldo enya sa Ronaldo beti my especially in ke Bruno beti me create a lot of set pieces at ama Ronaldo just behind the box or in the box said by Ronaldo and so e beti me you utilize that particular opportunity no na o dey e put him Portugal in the front yard you know and some Ron Rooney when Rooney at that to try yeah don't some Emma Ebusua for Neymar Junior Santos and so Akasa wouldn't say a bra Brazil if you know Neymar yes no Neymar Nakasa or say Nerea who saw those in Nano and maybe Biao a son say well no Abranton didn't name on Bolo ba boy was as soon as you know what you did in the Antimi Amini World Cup, Antimi Amfamani Mine Brazil, said the Dikan for a Babaya or Brazil. No, Nanko here in the at least Anya Cranum on your name, Anum, and to be Timmy Winnie, at least trophy back on Edam. I know few said this man, and I said this tournament way, a tournament I can be that opportunity. Na at Ama and the Brazil, na Omotima Yejuma, Nan so. 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
Argentina born the 4 p.m. Ghana time. Argentina and Egypt. 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

and I feel live on Unia TV exactly 4 p.m. And Sana in Yumre, Switzerland, and so any Colombia, and so Edia Bueni 8 p.m. In the way, I matches are Yakupon, I am Duma, and the Ebiti Mashe, na Atofema, Yeti, Emu, and Chimono, Yen so Yeti, Emma, Ebusafo, and so Ewa Jumens. We are last run of matches are Yebo, Ewa run 16. Nami Adama, 2 matches are Ye Yefro, and the Enumre, not China, Yako Brick, or China, World Cup match beyond Niho, Yabaja Homie, Thursday. 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
2: ani anointing and what the lift here from Medimosis Clinic, we have our center about herbal food supplements. What says it? Pande barber po, ama e ye jumaye, fatopa yenum yeno, anopan yenumre, na e buama barbo ye jumaye, sani a baya, e bits me an yam e jania woody, e sisi ni pijanimo e yimokin singi.
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3: Ubenya lift kid or pharmacy. Herbal shops, ne supermarkets are a bell. So, what per two doors were to up? Friends 0244 068447. Lift kit, what would bread war? What would you do? I draw you any map info, a ma emma or man for, ne emma for our 1 year in fear to me. FDA jig the crowd to eat at two.
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0: But you're for me now, I see, yeah? That's right. I'm not the Gen Z. We want. Oh, Ade. I don't land a journey. As you see, I come back. Temperature with us 24 minutes after 8. I'm not in the three. Hey, now,
1: as I asked him, you who say I would be a guys on local assembly. And I'm out of baby and if you don't know more money woman over people baby and it's embassy if he be as alarm down ya boy and also so say I can too say they and also I'm butching cool when I'm say yes say don't baby and if you need referral if you need referral money
0: okay you might hear from them right
2: Come up.
1: Just an incident
2: of a corner. So,
1: am I reflecting? Oh, now would tell us, who reflect now? It is that time, not near Baba Trouble, for very reflecting. Say, yeah, Jim, but
0: probably the perfect version. We ask all shots if
2: there were. I ain't no quack anymore. No.
1: As I say,
0: Now, we look right there, as you know,
2: Debbie.
0: Winning us as you. It's about the full version.
1: Mama. Oh, God, I'm gonna.
0: I hear you. Right. My name is Kakra. Na yeni nkomo. 0556-692-445. Yen fa course, you know, na adopay mintio. On sanitation, yeni nkomo ni bebre. Matro, the responsibility of the assemblies are your war in the country. And baby, I have bedroom. Hello, good morning. Hello, good morning. Yes, sir.
3: Yes, sir, Nana. Because it's a pen.
0: Nana, see, Bonito, not Yanko.
3: I'm a Bonito. Mr. Speaker, I'm a part of the problem. I'm a Samai. I'm a police station. You know, there's some way see a quino, our talent, quino, our car and foul. Now, Utra police station, you want to street, and you begin on toilet, you know, Ewano. Mr. Speaker, on I'm glad that's our quinus. I think, sir, MC, you know, Ness or Chef, you man, no more yet. And yen, so we need to talk actually. It is a oh, by do I dodge it, no aquafa, APA, anyone more hospital, quino, no dodge, Abbey, Pio, Fisher Johnson, Anka, short two, no Edda Onomo, Intimestre, empty, no, your machine, oh, Nana, I do, machines not crowded by an hour, I'm with your park packages, you and I engage me, Biano. Tipa truck, or I'm on fire, you have to go on a moon level, my and I'm more, you want to, you might as well.
0: Nana, meda say offer from 0556-692-445. Hello, good morning.
4: Speaker.
0: Yes, sir.
4: Good morning.
0: Morning. We didn't baby.
4: I'm not sure. You know the right people, like Omakuma, the Moma, yet, yes, and maybe a fatter speaker. Mammy, that's a car, and I'll pay what no lady, me empty, me mammy, cool, Aquatia, maybe I've got the royal family of Aquatia, the royal. Honorable Bernard Diaco, in Ramivian was you three, on the Captain Smart interview. What you say? And the statements you make here, what would the level of intelligence, speaker?
0: Yes.
4: What would the level of intelligence? I say he's willing to help the system. What I say, but most of your assemblies need to be aware. Almost alien. One and it's time, as a president, let me this is me a pony baby. What I say, because I have a problem. President, yeah. I say you there, son, on your boat. What there's no on your family being of you who may be our moody. I was saying the various assemblies.
0: Eddie, may I say, offer from 0556-692445. 0556-692445. Hello, good morning.
5: Champion Abun Speaker.
0: Yeah, I was also home to say.
5: Oh, say any cocoa process of the Nankadana and each fair. Then we are so on quite in
0: but your bonnet tell now in co.
5: Mammy 3 minutes.
0: I owe 30 seconds.
5: Oh,
0: I'm sorry. 30 seconds. Yeah.
5: Oh, because we have issue. Because probably just when this nigga send this, I crab when this ina. Now my catch just say yeah, Oza. One for support to mommy as organizer. Mr. Speaker, let us say yenta nipa. Emra, yetu abevia woi MC this is no. Miti jine mu. Namu interest e wo mu. Minimini Pepia, Wobo Roma, one Yatuma, some of regional Chama Funu, Edward Woodde Mu, and Nipa, Wobo Roma, Wobet to me, and you swan, and any pumpet to my ear, and Juma, and I'm off for a commitment, mommy. And see, you know, don't you now want to put that? Who will be told another book cook? And man also pounce, walk, chat, Mr. Speaker. Yeah, for my MCB, our new job is staff. I care about Jesse.
0: Yes.
5: MPP, under MPP.
0: Yes, I'm proud of
5: you. I'm sorry, Pigino.
0: Mr. Yami.
5: Mr. Speaker, me Papa Wino, for the good traders, no Papa Way, or Diakona, but no, no, no, yet. Project Bia, all your piano, no, I'm Flammy, Yahoo, Mamma, Okola, Sleepy, Mumbra, Yako Commission Program, Juma Yayani, Brahiti. And my name is Naya Ferreira. Near didn't want that the assistant, I didn't put you any in their share. But I am confident. On your time, no, but Ferreira, so also I have the beat of college, no, young friend, near different, done of our good radio station. So do we also? That's a matter now can opoire. Now can opoire. Also, the upper position, no, no, good anymore. I your time. Oh, no, who said the piano cook? Oh, yeah, to my dear one, John Mama, and the AK. What the party for when I or now got mommy, the dear, now move the dear with me say, do not reject that time from the day I brought. One of us, my dear, you might always see
0: you. Yeah, I was having that. Thank you.

0: Hello, good morning.
1: Good morning, Mr. Speaker.
0: Yes, madam.
1: The Pastor Magdalene.
0: Now, anybody want to say?
1: Yes, sir, do more. 30 seconds, Indian. I'm in China. Whether I'm in show, setting me, I'm a fraud, and I'm a solution. I am not make a son, I make a day, a day, your problem, big time. And she never should be an enemy, Pacho. 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Ubeko barras be a soldier phone in a pra. 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I'm a pra, no, my boy. Did they be a my barras, ye clean? And some beca was only layer, same year. 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They be a miss it. Mr. Speaker, winning a minute to my wife.
0: Let us say, trade and punch. 0556 692 445. Hello, good morning.
2: Good morning, Mr. Speaker.
0: Yes, sir.
2: I'm chairman of Punya Punya.
0: Yeah, Joseph.
2: I'm going to get my money. I'm Ghana. The first time I met Ferny, who knew my family. And now, I'm going to be in a position, Mr. Speaker, who is my mommy.
0: Mommy, too.
2: And now, I'm my first light. I'm going to be here. And now, I'm going to say, Ned Mo. Cast bed say 8 Land Cruiser Costa Land Cruiser Prado pickups almost as bad say 819 Mr. Speaker almost basically twelve more do money for Malam Kwanos war minimum but they say Mahama Daroma era president Daroma or the Scabia to us Oma in Sweden for our money Oma Minima say you know. Mr. Speaker, Mr. Speaker, Mr. Speaker, because me jina ono any bear two hours in the moon so moon na sa fi we no ma sa ba sa ko e Mr. Speaker be so busa na dmo for me say it is seven predian samu me nim di o na mu se bi ya sika na president di twato ho no ene no mu di ato perfume agu ka mu ene hwi ni nipa domun ene mo ko akoko e dien pot sebi ene mo ko ya
0: Hello,
3: good morning.
0: Yes, madam.
3: Pacho, I send me Rosemont because I'm free in some such a room.
0: Rosemont, I'm in tune for in some.
3: Me problem here, Borland. Last time I met Timoto, so I make one in some home. And I'm also a motor guy, big it up, Borland, in some hour day. 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And see, boy, anymore on my, you bet you must be free. You bet you must be. Which is now the corners and Nipana can say, I'm not sure can hold the speaker. Nipana the ball and up back. Who can say, I am one half uncle, and 12 uncles are the fire day. And so, do that over to your goom. And so, could talk to a baby. And see, speaker, I'm only being fine on some wine. But here, being on one side, and they are support.
0: Rose Meda, I say, thank you, Mammy Fallas. Hello, good morning.
4: Speaker.
0: Yes, sir.
4: It's already a part time one. Speaker, educate me. Speaker, it's a ball and it's a ball and it's a ball. If you want to say ball and I'm almost out of it. What you say? I'm just a guapa speaker. Ball and it's a can only answer in radio or your crowd. You could good as me more. Uche jatu man, one science, lipi e fo e koye e bi mwan. 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Officer, I'm with you. I'm with you. I'm with you. Into problem, no.
0: Eddie?
4: Only I'm with you.
0: Mr. Medassi. Why? Thank you. I mean, that is your favorite song, yeah?
5: They've been waiting there. They've been waiting for reflection.
0: Waiting here for reflection, no?
5: Yeah.
0: To any night, am I gonna for reflecting your two about
5: one? One, one, John Mahama, see,
0: hey, John Mahama is the hope.
5: Yap, Harmony, Papa, Papa,
0: yes, I'm for Fanebra. Mahama is the hope,
5: sir.
0: For once, we say Mahama is the hope.
5: Say no, oh, was it about what Baba Montana? I buy Muna, what banana, dear, because you know, I sound reflecting. I say, hope, no, then I hope, but.
0: Video link bi interview wi e bebo
5: Na assembly sinim se o so motimisi esi mbotem prapra sa na o ma panyi de krataa ba se yin na 2 days.
0: Na asadi na kwa me boss no yenkan ye asrafo no ne security agency
5: yenpem
0: no
5: na bia
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5: no,
0: right
5: no.
0: Last week na June no end day until last week ne kura na kese se National Sanitation Day ne yeye
5: ekoso nti den e bai
0: ekoso me wa
5: nti den e bai
0: wo mo anye
5: den e bai
0: mo hwe ani mo hwe ani mu do so mo hwe ani mu pa
5: eh look ya ka
0: mo hwe ani mu
5: eh e face look
0: oh Davi.
5: Yeah, I knew.
0: Until last week, you could not show the farm. We had the
5: National Sanitation Day.
0: National Sanitation Day. Nanka says some year last month. Ending of the month. MC ya wabon papa ba wabon bebre na sampa
5: o man su di se chinchina achia
0: o man peni den ko clean up
5: chinchina achia eh me kwa me den ke ferio won him say eh Mr. Speaker Barney say MMDC is now so omo ferry won say was say omo ferry
0: eh
5: ni wo say mo
0: abram ko yadwuma mra
5: eh ni wo yadwuma bra
0: abram ko yadwuma mra na Mahama mani di odi omwechi ya no pensema abekana no bedi pa ntino.

0: 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I hope my chance to know Moody Bell, Mitrimo, Abina. And one
1: said,
0: I hope you won't cry. Dr. Bako, the first thing, is it can come or? Yes. One on the last year, any early part of the year, you know, but how much minim be a maybe I'm saying, me crop for me to a moon catch
1: it.
0: I'm a few woman, so any sign of pay,
1: maybe
0: I'm going with you. But just a one cry out for more numbers and answer. Na answer number more, more quiet about cry. Numbers no, 0540 710 940 Oh, what a crowd in Swan Pacho. Woman numbers no, 0547 578 4 94 0547 578 4 94 Na when you hope Fit Homeopathic Clinic in the Encomo. Na memano akwaba and away elder elder duchum and so achi and I'm achi.
2: Yeah, maybe so.
0: Na any mamuti say.
2: Ready adum. Take it and crack. I'm giving you also one year.
0: Trade and Pada Roma, ten of the Timun catch up.
2: Mamma,
0: you when Yama make a cry near there. But to be a hoya, that trade and pass it. Doc, morning.
3: Good morning, Mr. Speaker.
0: And your mamma to say,
3: Adomia Shina.
0: I'm more concerned here. I feel I'm watching with you.
3: And same pay for 7 photos.
0: How you need now? I feel I do, yes. I see. Now, do you want to say?
3: Oh, Nyanko Pad, but you want me up?
0: Okay.
3: Maybe answer Koso Kama Kama.
0: Maybe I Koso Kama Kama. Doctor Sinina, who
3: you are? You'll be answered in Chasron Kong Edimau. Especially a prophetess. You see, you prophetess Elizabeth as I watch him. Mama 3 was watching him.
0: Yeah, so as I said, be who the dark room.
3: That's right.
0: Now, you didn't come. Maybe one more can, but dark room,
3: remember. Yeah,
0: my in Komo, I don't pay feet at the same, at the end of my in.
2: Yo, Mr. Speaker, said the Ubi sign, no, room for those are any now.
0: Okay.
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0: Okay.
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0: Kofo bibra ba omo egu.
2: Yes, enti kumase. Yewo ho.
0: Mm.
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0: Omo bogo so.
2: Yes, please yewo bogo. I see. Very soon e wese bi elubo branch so.
0: Elubo branch
2: yes. 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
0: Mhm.
2: Wa pomudi ti sey. 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Obe planning bi bia e fa no. But na pomudi de no agency nche. And you mean in the course of carrying out all the other plans are what planning who wants a pomodinti a co genesi baby.
0: Okay.
2: And to see you ni panas utiya, first of all, mawa pomodin yao. And until now about Faith Homeopathic Clinic, first of all, ba yebe ma health plan. Said you obviously a plan or health. Na enumuno when ya wading. Na enun kodan chen afis ye besa screen you nipedia. You see, and at your chem 2 year, you mean kai at you for yao. In sure I told ye.
0: Yeah.
2: Yari be brain because one said they're flooding this year, and you might be brain a tree, and you might be brain to be muddy. A fra insuno, and in the end, yari be brain and numb waterborne diseases at Twatisi. And until Faith Homeopathic Clinic, a far to you also say, and you go by a swear until conjunction as a so tumor, and also cook for you the address of Poly Junction Laundry Manager's Roder. Yeah, yeah, free screening.
0: Okay,
2: yeah, shit in the Pedriana call him free. Now, free screening on say. If you see air conning, nim dear so air bar. It's aside the normal screening, I no. yɛsɛ wɔ mfidie abɛɛfo nwanwaso a woba a yɛde wobɛtena mfidie no anim na mfidie no abɛscreene wo nipadua no from hair to toe ɛhɔ no yɛbɛfa wo nipadua akɔ a no 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They say, "Obinya any health issues, sir." 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
0: Yeah.
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0: Yeah.
2: It has rather reduced the pain. 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
2: 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Ye be ye detox. Ye do be si machine so. Ye do na si si nsuo ni. Now when the machine begins to work, e fin bi e wo ni pedua mu bi a e betwe if you need to mama one cast we won say when down ho dey massage so ho a e koso nti one person will help you home bia bra fit you me particularly e be to us here nti be bia wa uti insisi e won cry any important mo sodium antioku junction fit you me particularly ko enando pay ya bia clinic na before I me dey number dem to jan there's one significant thing about fit you me particularly clinic all the doctors in various branches no Omonya is specialist in homeopathy.
0: Okay.
2: And Tianya said we need a CEO so be barber show. A BRB could be we have special doctors or be show. And Tin Cran for Enko Sutum and Tiku Junction Patcho, Omon picking number CCA 0540 710 710 940 940 0540 0540 710 940 940 Patcho Takra de Fonsum
3: 0540 0540 0540 0540 0540 0540 0540 0540 0540 0540 0540 0540 0540 0540 0540 0540 0540 0540 0540 0540 0540 0540 0540 0540 0540 0540 0540 0540 0540 0540 0540 0540 0540 0540 0540 0540 0540 0540 0540 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0540 0540 0540 0540 0540 0540 0540 0 sonko nso fi ba bi biara e mo bia woti e bia na problem ba ko wa ne say research am ye hu say major public health issue pa are mostly countries who are homophobic, especially in Yekruma Ghana. A more poor sanitation background. Poor sanitation background, you know, and then more topic in our margin across our sidewalk. Yeah.
0: Mm-hmm.
3: Poor sanitation background, a predisposes our country, you know, to so many health challenges.
0: Okay.
3: Studies in me who say, the decay power, a dear friend, enteric fever, I have friend, typhoid, you know, and your dear friend, hepatitis B, any tuberculosis, two and three respectively.

0: nyina abegu abonten wo se mem fa mensa ko tete bombre ko
1: thank
0: you yeah spirit bi eh mem fa mensa ko tete ai
1: ah Peter Wonders me da se na me ma mo 3 minutes because my time that's one sir just in I'm just seeing sir government of Ghana a decline an invitation request by the South African president say opeso be visiting Ghana na one your mpanyi mahama be di nkomo but the news I'm getting right now no, as of this morning no the presidency has declined that particular request and Ramaphosa ain't me and visiting Ghana but again government is saying say the 900 Ghanaians are one more registered so far no, you may kwako evacuate you Gabi, mami ntio wo South African issues no.
2: Mami fa 1 minute yi nsem fo mi ni nfiro ho ansa na mabaho. Didi kan se
3: 95.1.
2: Yeah, na minu e waye MC da. Na afidie so apart from the YEA sweeping daily sweeping contractor, why we for trouble. On kama Ghana fo nyina ante. Apart from that, no contract be biem na sa ban we watwa if we zoom line mu. Say landfill side operation. Say refuse collection and dumping. You should tell the good people of Ghana who are feeding you. Apart from YEA,
1: now the landfill site to be Amazon Zoom Lion.
2: Look, Zoom Lion has been charged on landfill side over there.
1: I know you're no one idea where crazy.
2: Let me tell you. Sir ESPA, Environmental Service Operation, corner correct the company, sir, or more.
4: About five Guzuni are buying or contract.
2: What are you telling me? Apart from where your contract, baby. You see,
1: contract to Ben.
2: I've stated over and over again, sir. Look, me and your I've been on radio, I've been on over the years. So, bad MP before me, PR, Roma, Zumla, a idea.
1: No, but we're educating the Ghanaians. So, I'm just saying, sir, contract to Ben, I buying Ghana NDC in Kuan. What existing contract
2: in the office is MMDA for what? There have been an existing contract.
1: Which is?
2: Yeah, over the years, a Zoom Lion, Oko Mokasin, or refuse collection. Government has not cancelled that contract. Go ask the local government. Say, MMD is the sub-project now and it's a contract now. Do you assume I'm still in charge? No government, no MMD.
1: Maso, existing contract, Bernard. So I'm in a money in the war.
2: Zumla, okay, look.
1: No, I'm just asking him because he's been an MC in just the past administration. Yeah. So, I mean, I think he has a better knowledge.
4: Fumigation.
1: Some fumigation. Okay.
4: Ball, good. Zumla, you're being fumigated regularly. Two, your principal trees, selected principal trees, beer. You're not necessarily say we pray every day. What it sell? Why? Staff,
1: okay,
4: and yeah, one aspect of it, and on one a fumigation, sir, clean up, no, and the major a year now, you know, more
1: and fumigation. And look at government minister, so much.
2: Let me tell you something fumigation, dear, Maminka Bibincho. There were district assemblies, sir, now woman in landfill side, but quarterly.
4: No, nobody's talking
2: listen
4: about landfill site.
2: Listen to me.
4: Please.
2: Say landfill site.
4: Or mix it.
2: Look, let me tell you.
4: Fumigation in your landfill site. Fumigation.
2: Yes, I'm going to go MC. We need issue about waste management too. They make catch on say, there were district municipal assemblies, sir. They didn't have landfill site. But every quarter, their common fund were deducted and paid to Zoom Lion.
4: One is in the fumigation in landfill site.
2: But they should say, the entire municipality.
1: And only yeah, sanitation improvement package. Once every year.
2: Look, don't worry. And I'm saying the entire.
1: I'm just coming in.
2: Obi your MP. Obi your DC.
1: Gabi, remember. Look, there is a sanitation improvement package, right?
2: Oda, let me move on. Discussion.
1: No. Don't take that position. Oh, can't say that make BSU DM. Okay. There's an existing SIP agreement. Some of the assemblies, you know. Any Zoom Lion war.
2: Yeah,
1: yes, SIP no is that you need war contract, right? Ube provide containers, sir. Yeah, two baller.
4: No, yeah, the third one, yes.
1: Exactly. Because two baller ni guma baller ni yema na wababefa. Say, and no na work there.
2: Exactly.
1: I want to understand.
2: See, the refuse
4: landfill.
2: The refuse collection in this country. A waste management companies. Any of them are more. And Zoom Lion have about 5 companies on a part of it. There are other private companies, sir. They also have. Look, the only say, you are the other aspect, we are waste management contractor. You go to residential area, and then you build the houses. So what you say, we are what they call landfills.

0: wode ko no some years back sabi oglogo na nya zoom lion there but zoom lion was the operator wo ko there was another landfill site na wo e ho your friend sonitra na wo malam zoom lion was operating it wo ko ye ka ne say aboko bi nsha ho aboko bi nsha ho there was another landfill site it was not for zoom lion but zoom lion was operating it so the American say whatever be the case at any given period a bansika ye twama zoom lion no waste management company in this country get that amount how many waste look there was a company your friend Maxwell before zoom lion's establishment this company no omo ko mala mani
1: je moji ye na akosisi
0: for obi ajide yi asima American you've never apart from daily sweeping you will not be able to establish a buyer cancel a single contract.
2: Okay.
0: Now, na easy. Mami.
2: Time, now time, no question. I come in 2 minutes. I come in 2 minutes.
0: Because the mouth kasaya, Assume he said, 8 years, matraso. And the engineering work about flooding.
1: Engineer 2 years.
0: And I'm Yeah, I'll be about 1.5 years. Yeah, former MC, Wabetraha. And the flooding, and your politics.
3: Mr. Speaker, okay. Yes, you're not being fair, you're not being fair to some of us.
2: Yes,
3: because I spoke 5 minutes. And now I've got problems.
2: Oh, that's how more than 5 minutes.
0: Part of your submission was in support of the MC.
2: Master Mitchell.
1: Me who said NDC for a trivializing Zoom Lion's termination now.
0: Who trivialized Zoom Lion? That is the part of the issue.
1: Who didn't say the contract in the there a key a womb and the woman came on the
0: end are you ashamed of that contract
1: now but
0: being corporate now you're money 800 Ghana principal company 800 now come a sweeper
2: I just read a letter to you.
0: You're not in front to me.
3: Just
2: 10 seconds.
3: Okay. The issue about xenophobia. The issue about xenophobia.
1: You are not being fair to me.
3: You are not being fair to me.

0: Peter Wonders. I don't bear one day in your own
1: people.
0: You need a quality of people on behalf of the production team. Thank you so much for your time. And you will see you. Let's go.

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2: Memo akwa basronko ebe enije chrome. 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
3: You should be able to express yourself in English. 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
4: Na me sha danya akra wonim ngoma bebre. 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
5: But we
4: but ma kobi
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2: Kame ho na me ma filler energy star e koso wo ye nkrumu Ghana ene nkrofo krum. 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
2: Samsung e beje je woni. 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Na America we mumu be Dankasa. 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E Juma Juma Unia ya Juni Muhu Yepa. 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

ene de enye izo kuti wa dada na internet. I'm a president. I'm my own DJ. No be small song. Me and Mekache, I'm say, Debbie. Mekache technical guy, and he said, Debbie. And then they pay Yagayoyi. Because they must say, Dear Yemidino. Me na mana masuit to me, and I Yagayoyi, and I'm so ho, and that dear. Yes, the same kakra. And check, I said, I'm a free the studios of Onion 95.1 FM, and it will be a. Obia or tuning in Bia no within the flesh or say fine girls woman in our class perfect. Ultimate from me. Oh Philly, oh Philly. Yeah. Me producer and aqua me Jan. My DJ is still not feeling fine. Yes, Renya me out modine. I already said your cockumano. DJ back you wherever you are. No saw your real quick. Then resume you will see it. We are logged in here live on Facebook. Bernard Aroma. Kindly join us. Yes, if you want to be successful, you have to put in the work. Upe se koye mau na udi ya. 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Wase obo humo dine. You need to work hard. No shortcuts. The shortcut be any what will be say, ah, oh, quite you my word, debit, fetch rabbinesca, and Susan so ho. Obian warden and say a juman and San Cofas and Bren, it is a beer, sebby crono no coboy. But to do say a juman, a tria will can't cassanet, a juma, a discovery war, and fast a movie amrel. Seven pesica, sem down what did ya, but you're putting the hard work, bo home a day, ye jumadene. Now, why be this carefully? Bosses can do so. 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Like, Udia, say school want to me and Kobia, learn a skill. And now, Crow, one more school, be brave, say, Sian Sanjuma. 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

0: 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You may be an uncommon could be competing. What does it mean? You may be in one fairy woman. You may be in one. And the idea of a brew, then can't cook ever brew, and Munyam de Bebrew. Musakro now. You meet Miss Hardwalk or 12 years since you choose what you do with your hands. And San Odia, do the bay and you choose. So, all the best is your brabble, and that's all the best say, brabble. The hands is your hands. Obi sori anope odun nsa be she fridge mu ana ekulu obi ana odia ye be de odi be ye obi de nsa she say whatever you want na you want kasa wasa into decide for yourself motivation de ma anope ni oni mse katre ma ede ye num no however your health is going inside wa pomu die kun bi ana e show wa katre ma so say ekuru wo so say aye fita say aye red say aye pink say de Said the air cost will be an Ocatrama soon, the air not a tie issue. So Catrama color near pink, a normal color of the tongue, and it indicates good circulation of the blood. That's our overall health, and you're very good. Ocatrama swire so whiter. Now, you see what you treat with sepans or son of fita and a goosewire. It has a one time no muso, and answer our poor oral hygiene. Kwa huni die wa wonumu no e wa form enu kwa sa wakatrema na ye white debi wonumu a wo e wa sa nte so kra ni wonumu na se wonta anumu so 5.1 e hu be hia so be numu so bebre se be ya e mo bia na se yare bia nkotena so e bi so ye bright red bo anumu ne katrema se mo ja da so
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And tenyum no selection United Tuesday born Senedia. 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This is your song. And Fenya grow. Also you are say jinem. What chira mu say you are proud to be born on Tuesday. And it's 7th July, still in the year of 2026. After the July, I shall say, take it easy on yourself. 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There be missing Kunhu, now the Chiaoho, and Kunhu net, and now Fawch never fa.

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0: as a name party Tuesday, as a selection, a dope be a DJ Kubo selection. No, man, Niago, don't play, don't play, don't play. DJ, your mom on Niger Kakra, near Mau Loka Kakra. Back to back, what they say. Don't play, don't play. If any Niagro. Ben and Nan said the ensuing toy. Maybe I'm a tid in soon and toy. I said Petink a crack a crack. And the baby and soon a year. They are recovering lost properties. One a can or donna or pakisi or donna honum baby mechanic. And I could pee baby after a year tree sign your money in our back. Baby and so you know so after an air tree. God has been good to us. So far, so no end toy. Na since one tear got an amutim na mosa tigu got an anon, I didn't in a moyasa. And so no totina say, Yidi, we are. But if you crone, if so needy, what's a wabijina quanano, or mogata no matiano, or matigatanin now, am I gotten what the ho? Or more found quite true, got an anno or pay, no massa de go. I didn't tear. And where then, no. And your cost 90.
1: 95.1.
0: And I'm way more for Moody. I'm my messes at Yakano. Medium and Chassia. Anyways, by the name who says I got an anona, Miani Gunan, I said, well, and I must say, good for so in so. Chressay, a sat we could goom one. Nessa Moya, ya cry, and a yet day. There are things that we should find better solutions to do with San Yana, the Guga Tanano pay. Meboa. Say, Betty, I call Philip, Philip, Portos, or say, Ben, Daniel. Ebe you a use rubber and rubber snare woman, no yet got any more ye rubber snare woman. Na nyana can you fanko fele potos near way remove. I think say it's a little better. And so solution idea, but it's a little better ten say. A good got an anno pen sa edge hono. I've never seen that. Never so dear so. You swear that. And so nice hat on us saying you must have been now as hearty. A human play news had it. May they never be me a quadro, never be home. May yes, Edgeman. Me I didn't mean pie at that. You say me, and I may ya in ye. Was me, said you, man, mean pesa me. You say me, Germany, honey, money, no go, a fat majumata de sha. Let us say me bayat himself, you. Because men pesa me, ye, and yes, I have a friend, say, David. Once and for all, Edgeman wants to say. Lady Vidin asked someone, Bremmy, I don't know if she is right or she is not right. But me, coming to me, is solve it. It's work related issues. Let's dive right into it. I say you couldn't if you are new, and you juma. I did what I can tell. And when you are juma, man, you couldn't. Sikane, 1,500. Her husband has been jobless for a while. And I know how much you are juma, man, you couldn't. 1,500 Ghana a month. Sister, no, so me, sister, me, juma, me, jum. I'm in New York. My bed man not even in pet. Until you do better, I want to see me kunu be 1,005. No, because I know be down go day. You know, boy, you kunu man, then you kunu kwe juma home. Mind can't no be ordinary. That today I saw dramatically. You kunu see Debbie. You juma ne watch me aye. But 1,005 was so many Debbie iswa. Into a monument home. No more friend can't no more friend. Or sister, I hear me kunu in Bible so many and send one friend juma no. Me kunu se ne sadia onye. 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
4: hello good morning
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4: what's happening ti en dance
0: ah okay
4: e ki pesa oh
0: kafra
4: abone
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4: o mi denya so ba na kim ya di bi o pumpa me she sound na na abode e
0: jo
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4: o di show abode she sound na mama wate she sound na mama she sound no abode o tenya o she sound no onko na program no onko back onko she sound no Yeah, fine, yeah, man.
0: You're
4: good, yeah, man. Bye-bye.
0: Bye-bye. I keep my huna money. Hello, good morning.
5: Oh, Philly.
0: Eddie,
5: I'll call back.
0: Yeah,
5: man. Baby, I walk off.
0: Yeah, man, I don't know, so, eh.
5: Yeah, man, I don't feel it.
0: And there, yes.
5: Hey, lady, you know, I'm a woman in Buya, so that's
0: right.
5: You're on your correct. And I said, the state of mental health triggered.
0: Yeah.
5: On your papa. What I say. Now, what if you near you, man? Obana on any tip ya. On any da soy na. When we say, no, me queen. Nimpe vivi man in yen. What per di mamma, 1,500. No, be complaining, kwa. Say, are you in a be complaining? Into you, Nankasa, no per di mamma, I saw no any problem. Into Obama, no problem here then. What I say? Why we just see a human no ma or no one who answer? Say, I'll cranya with the mimin chamunko, heading in the abema or so on no ma. Uko qua pipe. And then the coco never pime will be the arm will. I say, Moon Benz, I don't know. Into way of Banoni, only Benman in me bar. I'm calling tiny life, my own dino, own channel more. On your own new answer. And silly. And you said that your memory breeze, I don't know what you can go kaya for. On one answer. ọnu nso a ọmọ obi nso a
0: because juma ya da ho mpa che 3 months da da
5: what you say e me na be be ni bi ti sa and at the end of the day sa ta kunya ni ko di be bi fufra na afi ọmọ ni be be what you su ban born we oni be mani ni be so ja ni crowd right what you are say Chile me cha me nua ba Rosemont me cha one side opanya bo aje me cha pa no pe mi ente onka why yeah Chile ya we che
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0: 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Hello, good morning.
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6: 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Ye ba be ye den. 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Ejuma no bi se be men na be ye ana so ba na be ye ejuma.
0: Be men na be.
6: Yes, be men o be ye juno no se. Say now, your demammer, no, and you know, yes, say, sir. On more, but I did, you construction work, and
0: construction work
6: show, hopefully, show construction work about 12 to 15 or sell block at the Afro or sell more at the Afro. No, I'm soon to have 1,005. That's all for them, dear.
0: Also,
6: I'm them, dear. Oh, I remember my major example at times. Obi baso be ye juma obobo price say me bought the price say na magi ono so the price na me say na me so magi e moti ama o ma ka say me ntimi me jam ni pa na ko be say 2-4 days ma hwe say ni pa no be ka say I mean wo dey now ka so be je no meti ama o ntisa ni pa no dey so na hwe o dey so pa na hwe say so papa no bibi ba kan ho a na wa fetche won a wo dey unu aka so den hwe ni no a dangerous animal, Yabutra, or the back on the skin back as I tell him for the den a bed. And yes, she.
0: Now, I came 3 months, I came a young kind of crate, 3 months and moon waddle.
6: 3 months and what of you so be by your man and 3 months and down and could be a court. You can run a new man at the court. Could be a court, Bianca, young man at Jane. What does it mean?
0: I told us, Papa.
6: Eh, mammy, dear, gun your year and a day. 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
7: That's it. 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
7: 250 CD.
0: 2.250 CD a day.
7: A day.
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7: De baby o and then kwa na me ye o.
0: Adwuma.
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8: Eh, when you bonnet says you saw the men say, who moon yajuma, eh, or your quadruple? Obano was looking away to no jan.
0: Period.
8: On your bema or bebuano abrapun.
0: Period.
8: Because Oba so unquana we yajuma, your bema sika woe, a spirit win anywho. 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
8: 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So what he has here? And in Tino, and Nansan and a young crop will me more ray about who be me more ramia. Men in a bonk or my was in a year in the yammy. Oh, what bent a brand take it to a view was in a year in yammy, you know. Or no, or no, I will piss the cow, no ocean, or ye be an answer what to say. Or ban a crop of pet, you man, run it all.

yadwene mo ho sɛ mo ama no tua wonnua FM 95.1 yadwene mo ho kan.

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2: 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So I'm buying a car, 300 million, million cities. And for more, or more, or more, I say to him, for also, or more, I can't get more, flooding one. Now I'm more, that was 14. Yes, I know of buying me a new view. Because the other car, I don't miss my car say, what teacher is flooding by? I buy carbon who's a consumer, and I will bring the carbon who's a consumer. Yeah, yeah, I don't have 4,000 drivers. Any taxi drivers are. Said the ESA, a Duma, a Tumacha Duma, the Abua,
1: Yankee,
2: and
1: of course,
2: the Pussias from Yemu, a bank and Bunka. And I could buy a Yankee, a car, a consumer. By buying chess, K, and I afford the uncomfortable. And the extra buying say, yes, sir, no, I do blow. Also, one Kaya, there are for say. The British say, yeah. Across the country, you know, let my car is allowed for 15,000. And I'm not a game. I wasn't a ball. So, who call a new plantation? A man for the whole day, cast a cadet, who call VIP. I don't really want a cast a cadet, who call OA. And I'll post it in one cadet. I wasn't a bunch of medical help. But I get a second travel minister. Come on, I have a shank of women because all no quality common of what. When you're a bus and I'm behind the bus, and now I'm finding Copan and Qua, or only cow, the farm for call. The man was sent to consent, and I said, Chima, I'm not one, what I did.
1: 95.1
2: Castle Bindset. Yes, you understand. You can't what Castle was the woman for you. On Cadaver for, and a bear for you, dear Indian, Uncle Bassett. Yeah, I can say, I bind and we're envying you. And you know, I'm my debut.
0: And she was one from Munyan Ten in Kaye.
2: But you know, Sammy, in fact, oh, so we are journalists. One was more born to and say by motion. Now, one said a transport minister at a cobbler, we saw for her, a lot of four more demo or the end of the ammo, and I said, then Castano no matter. Therefore, can I see a lot of work at demo because of near 10% to 14% to reform? They don't want to look at some demo. But a circle, but they said a lot of four more at demo. Cordona. We had our own worker jam. 47. We had our own worker jam. Let me see me.
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2: Transport minister. So, what is it? I don't know what you're saying. And you didn't come up for a month for cash. I don't know what you know, 2 months free. Transport minister, I was saying. They don't have a shame in your mother of war. They didn't have a point in the set when you're transport minister. I don't know what you are. Because I'm going to say a point in Ireland.
0: Ni mimi sasa mu se a drivers a one more ewo kwame nkrumah circle no nko a omo mo akoka adwemu be se 200 ni echiri wo ka emwa no se importin na mpese aban no e de boa mo
2: emwa but ya ngi aso aka ne se era we be one short for mo car and the car say be electronics e so nya fa car ne pe e omo ndi asese nti ka mps yes we be session ka ban no any stakeholders with the UTRT and consent, a tiger, what only almost 10 minutes are cutting in
1: 95.1.
2: And other reasons, me and Sikunya, then cutting your Musa Musum Maka. Then you need to do I had about one by the buy it to what we say. And Lucy, I'll tell you, Liberal Rua. Say, yeah, why I have one more Musum Musum much mass a crama, my Sanga Musum the Benimima. Let us say, the Cassay, and Musa Samu. I have a bank and I won't say. What car will show you? I said, "Am I new car or car by old people can see?" Oh, we are no more fool. Yes, total land, taxi drivers. Yes, yes, yes. You must. And every show say, "Obia, Obeba, come to Benin, Juma, Diano." Obo, we should show you. But let me see. And I said, "Abang, I done a taxi. If you like, I say, Abang, try to make a don't see a lot of us swear. No why? Because a lot of us and no couple no man carry the money. Obia, no be wow.
0: It's an yes, yes.
2: Already, no show. Car, I buy some cars. You know, cars. You know, local buy. Cars, you know, so cash off. I want to meet your son. I'm from
1: 95.1.
2: And looking at when you make bomb, no, I said don't move. I slap. It's the extra buy. I said on that on which is for no buy that.
0: Now, who say yeah? Now, I can say Jago pass my catch. I'm going to put on what kind of good from my head. You bet. Now, buy me. Sure, say we change. Pay. Said ya mo can is a bany boon yagu na sumwa, nem webia ma, and a mobile number to beam.
2: An Ukrainian enemy. Sabi, a dryer too full a mo. Ah, that's why I imagine say, on the trash in Chalia, so. I bind the Alice and never spot off when he said, Yanking sign. Yeah, man, and break a cast and a bear. And my own Machiman Mufon and Winter. And I said, and then he said, I to rent him at 3 a.m. Now buying a year's academy and a tea at a diamond in the chat. And so you have a tea at the
1: cutter.
2: 95 or Bansu 8 a.m. Now only my name a party also the book where my name is Yakoka Vinibia and Kofas and Bamba. If you bet you begin our chain, my money break a crack. The Bansu 8 a.m. yesterday, and this will be a Yubisano. Yes, you will be banished to the better.
0: Echi bear brebesa.
2: Oh, yeah, man, bear say, it's in the Nansa and I say, now watching me. Yes, I say, I'm buying for the tea. Now I respond to us. I don't know what I said.
0: Niena, so bring what I do.
2: That's it. You miss out on the telephone now.
0: Sure. I'm sure we, a knee, as she won't know, a year. Kramantem Jun Trini Edema Shenkafon Kabumku Concern Drivers Association of Ghana and Yatinin Kin Chini and one gusu kwa womus with ya one kasetinwa ni ye boni each womu womusa muswa but to be gasreda.
1: Pin you
0: enough in yemen yina switch me ako ye. Shannon so say and eyunum if yada nature say bomodia blikuma careful ni kwatanasi na fiya hua pum dimu samu ye dika bon kaye deda sa no panu tri nyabo pe mwa beba na chese yo hunchi bomodia simunchem. Said ye bear, Doctor Fonia Ness for Bebano. Na ye timmy ashaw ye free, ya dear be ye check at the moon. Na soon son so near boa mania, umua ye and I walk or check up Kakran answer ya. Aqua quay manga and you must move qua machinwa bana, joqua machinwa bana, drinky fiera de, Bomadiana, Isia, baby, I will be out your brantum. Ablukuma Kev, a one more and a sabre bebana, see a boy, see, KFC, Yanino, and a D and you any more. It's Bomadiana bra. Na yen grew up the own some more and for my war. Na yen PM one 15 months. I'm an boy free and 15 months HS and 15 months so for young for a call penny a watchery a dream
1: one.
0: One afre emergency. We jack ring free shim with the SA Metropolitan Municipal and a free district chief executive for back crashing penny for you. I want more a war a year and 15 months on base a dream you know. One Emra. Now, if you want me to see, and many me are no more your quaint media fast was answer one more HS, a July bosom, Neda a tosso, it true, ye a dapona, one more a quack or enough, who see see and so etch me a cobra and a shame, dear Nassano, Kwame Kakraba, one more so Kwame, my hey.
3: Is a lamb to be Yabako?
0: Ah, Kwame said, Madame, my dear, you know, na, and Shamudia, of course, your emergency meeting. The important thing is one more free.
3: It's about Enada and in Bruno, your baby news in Nigeria, a mummy, Don Tomali Mahama, or the director of the
1: 95.1
3: Regents are bear the pen and Abusumi in Su Utum assess a one yamana and Pimpio Momodin na Friday, Saturday this week, one channel one cleanup exercise for one. District no. Na sub directive in Banu and and the pay in the central regional minister. Osha central region was part of the those regions
0: are
3: were flooded and what shared the number of people will to will lose in central region at Dawson. It and the pay and the regional minister honorable a company Ochi. The drama with him after all DCs and then the MCs or what the region that is 22 districts.
1: Oh, yeah, we now will
3: see more the regional coordinating council. As at now, you know, your case is here. The meeting is ongoing, but when we send some trouble for the media, then what the idea?
0: Yeah,
3: now
0: yeah.
3: Information I mean, in there. Also, I say I'm bringing it so task force in my associate for Umbadano, what the one who wrote map on ABBA. Directors are but the regional ministers in Inanda won't coordinate all the districts. You know. Now, want to identify the beer or your problems. You know. Then the national phone on by joining the team. Now, want to went back them exercising. So now that is the one pointer from flat areas. You know, wash there will be to identify. So, directors now called the DCs in Inanda. They should bring all their reports immediately. That is one. And the second one is 95.1 Friday, Saturday, clean up exercise, you know. No one should share, no. And the regional minister, so only the DC is, you know, share. And this will be summer. This is the closed door meeting, but we have the information that this is what is happening at the meeting. Currently, the meeting is with the warrior, a war regional coordinating council.
0: Okay. Kwame ni mami enya unafi.
3: Nshaba, ye no krano. Kwenye mise, a blood directive of mampi, edema, all the regions na, nshafu fofu wano, wano shanon, wano bwa bwa wanya manu, wano tumi ye bibi nstati mu. The information I have in there, as at now, Andra, the reports by, say, eba central region, out of 13 districts, in Zunu, or say one year man. A year can say drip machines open.
1: 95.1
3: to abandon a drip machines won't to me find you. But information I hear when the drip machines you know see the district assemblies. It shall be mass I say.
0: Hey.
3: Second, when you see car, what do to fool? Third one, a juma order was and drip machines won't own to me because according to the DC is in the patch there. Drip machine and Cassano at the band. At the back, one and two, when you buy excavator. The excavator is in the bin come. And this is an Akayan at the Swadi Cassi Adamo, more this season. That directive no feed the presidency and the local minister at the band. As at now, we need excavator. The excavator back up in a regional or walk, you see, regional coordinated council, that is Cape Coast. And in low bed, and dam track tent, you know.
0: Yeah.
3: It is a juma ko enyan tiam this inu yin also attracted by drip machine drip coordinator or central region no convey the machine or do the come on so 2 weeks no go yin juma or do ban fantman or do the ba so now the information is going on the district executives or central region untumin kasa when you sika mfan ye juma and the report be better go there about drip machines in all district in nanu. What this come up some, but according to information, I'm a woman in pain from the case. She says, Capan in Sikabian, you go. Oh, headquarters at the Blanc. In some way, you may have obey Nimuna information in there. The regional minister I called the meeting, and so we need this is in the case of Pacha. The challenge is of facing is the because Abani Sikano Adabano, every project is there. Or the next card or so, and to wound to me. And according to information on the IGF, also we're generating this what the EBB. So, do you call top four and all the tests also about no or question? It's and painfully take from the central regional the information we have from the some of the DC and the all the DC company there. We need cover four drip machines, and second one, we need excavator or the way to that judgment. It is imprint. And painful force on 1 year, Juma, a Jumano, obey a dynamo. As at now, you can see most of the district are sending to me because of no excavator.
0: Now, Kwame, excavators, no, a buy a Juma Ben, no more the IA, and I say a drip machines, no, a buy a Juma Ben, no more the IA, a bin masses, is you.
3: Joba, you say, I brought the new government resuming. Excavators and a drip machine no so into a ban also
1: follow body
3: they understand what to die human into of course some of the this knows is overbrain. And there was a directive that want to find you juma want to generate IGF from and when this is in a casa according to no patch there in the directives what they are ban when you want to power over ride over car machines you know into the world to see almost by 6 months, 7 months and son was start to what directives in Abraham find you, Juma? And as at now, you can say most of the diseases no patch of the excavator machines will be more accessed because with this one, when you, Juma, I'm a problem, Sabahom. And one basis, you know, so all the one castle will use car if assembly coffers in what to do, cut up pattern in what year. And as at now, you can say some of the assemblies in the IGF is car, what do cut up pattern, what do you, Juma? If you must have what starting year, Juma, so IGF on Abano. Also was added to Tofu because of the flood.
1: 95.1.
3: Okay. We change some of our canine and say, Aban Etrisica, a dam order, one farm, one farm, one farm, one farm, one farm, one farm, one farm, one farm, one farm, one farm, one farm, one farm, one farm, one farm, one farm, one farm, one farm, one farm, one farm, one farm, one farm, one farm, one farm, one farm, one farm, one farm, one farm, one farm, one farm, one farm, one farm, one farm, one farm, one farm, one farm, one farm, one farm, one farm, one farm, one farm, one farm, one farm, one farm, one farm, one farm, one farm, one farm, one farm, one farm, one farm, one farm, one farm, one farm, one farm, one farm, one farm, one farm, one farm, one farm, one farm, one farm, one farm, one farm, one farm, one farm, one farm, one farm, one farm, one farm, one farm, one farm, one farm, one farm, one farm, one farm, one farm, one farm, one farm, one farm, one farm, one farm, one farm, one farm, one farm, one farm, one farm, one farm, one farm, one farm, one farm, one farm, one farm, one farm, one farm, one farm, one far sika sama wala wadi yadam emergency work ede insuni insu odo weneni mu sika bia no emba
4: okay
3: nti akaye issues edamo so plan to Friday Saturday FNA clean up exercise and we are monitoring there obeye old clean up exercise another where you're the dredging, another gut testing in Obeyanana.
4: Okay.
3: Because what clean up is on the central region, the baby and Oka, Ufi, principal street. But this one, if the government, Oko, there, or you're dredging and a baby and one to me yet. According to this, is, you know, and the monitoring, the machines are, what they buy the major and Ankasan, it being war. So you are here to see there. This week, in weekend, that exercise, you know, Obey a normal one, another by a different.
4: Okay.
3: To my president directly to come in. It shall be summer. This is what is happening in the region.
4: Okay.
3: As at now, the region is standstill with the dredging and everything.
4: Okay.
3: In the Sutra region, it was Zimbabwe, a Bonapo.
0: Kwame, Mamina, Sina, for any DH in Shimudi, and you basically be a numeric, you basically about now subium.
3: Minerva, Mamma Dido, that's it.
0: A Chebushaway, a Kwame Kakraba, Edna, and Shimudi, a Koso, a war, and Fifimantemono. Muhammad Bofi called Nenia Dietri, say a bankrupt in Penny for 1 5 months to me, 22. I mean, the Jagrun Gray emergency meeting, I just say, was off on a friend in Muhammad Bonas Abri, what day am I in a Sansom Yabediatri, Sansa, a woman diano, a ye fiadan memenda, and one my own margin say, a one bay year, a year clean up exercise.
4: Oh,
0: yeah, fiada and memenda, omudi for baby, and Jimunsum, and now what ye never see a young queen anymore. From two breakers here and some of the BB Eddie account with the amount. Well, he knew at Benya saw a way, Abisim, Berma, Kumi, a chiam. I was also me and Sam, one creada, H. Domini, a one, and Martin Kunya Womo, a Wadoma, Bromante Mo. Now, Penyatancia, who said name Punchu Jumano, say also in a jaw ye beer, and no, and a bay, who no have jaw so a sunny, then the menina ku ye. Now, we ultra modern maternity blog one. 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
6: Yeah.
5: And I tell my mufo me it decide to me.
6: Yeah.
5: Abisim said you and your croquetor, Nancy Bumpun to my Abisima Kachi.
6: Yeah.
5: Nancy, send me why. And I send an anon, and a man named Manana this year will come my decoration inside here.
6: Yeah.
5: Meshe, Obibia was say, Nananum Yafamu dia, you beating ya, ya don't boar, I'm Abisim. And so I a cover.
0: Ultra modern maternity block no F ye papa watch yourself obesa bon ho modern na fe ni ultra modern laboratory kra wo de ma health center no na fe o mo ko monimu a na no esi ya pe na fe Dr. Derek 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
4: Pushing Anne, teaching hospital and a municipal, a seat me operation, Ewaha, with a seat me establishing theater. There was space enough for that, but a common renovation, tiling, air conditioning, and a ceiling. Now, yeah, theater, no, so a reno. You be here. A young pa will be better for me. I am operation. Service, service, when you're going to be a man, or my bear, my die, in the first anesthesia, your ma will be asking you to be a man. Yeah, yeah, never mind when you say when you go so. If you be here for dear, service, service, yeah, you'll be a prisoner. A bit in
0: your. I'm Jerry, Dr. Derek, Kumi from Pong, or no, and way ahead, Ewa Bisim Health Center, and nay, and no, Ewa Bono. 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
3: Ano pebi ya yensha awa yensampa wake up eso. 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Say your goals, kicks, yellow cars, any in summer hoodwa. If I wake up no inano, ya di babremo.
4: Every anso a good yama comfort but nasi. 12:30 PM sharp. Ne wake up common kwa. 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
3: Wama wama we dal awa good yama ebet nasi. In common se neta ebet form. 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Of 10 African countries are ekono. Yebe diwa mho. Come on.
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4: 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A Hanum said, ye, ever your brutal.
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0: more now, but I think we are changing the nations. First of all, I said that we've been growing balls now over time on playing football and all these kind of things. And I think the way we play today shows that Norway is a fantastic football team, and that we're actually one of the better teams in Europe and in the world, because what we've been doing is amazing. And it took 28 years. It took some time. I'm 25 years old, so you can't really blame me for that. You can blame me for coming here, but yeah, I mean, it's really when I'm proud. I'm proud of my country, and I'm proud of everyone.
1: Yeah, of course, but I think there are a lot of games still, and yeah, of course, if you want to win the World Cup, you have to beat everyone, and yeah, it was

think we gave a lot in the first half. I think it was a very positive performance for us the whole match, but especially in the first half, I think we felt as if we'd get a goal or two before heading into halftime, but that wasn't the case. And yeah, I think we have a lot to be proud of first and foremost, but I think right now the feeling is obviously disappointment because we left a lot on the table there, especially, you know, going up against a great team like Morocco. I feel like in the first half we could have, you know, put that game in a really good place for us for the whole 90 minutes, but that's football. But we, I think it's a great tournament from the entire team. We had some individuals that stood out as well that were called upon and did a fantastic job. Luke, for example, I guess I could say his name. And yeah, it's, I think, a lot for us to be proud of, which I've already said, but I think as well there's disappointment today. You know, it's such a big moment, such a moment that we want to capitalize on for our country, for ourselves, for our program, and I think we deserved it, but we fell short. I think it's football. You know, you're competing, you're playing against good players, good teams. It's gonna happen. We're a team that plays with high intensity. They as well play with high intensity, so it's bound to happen. And it's yeah, I think it's a round of 16 of football matches in the World Cup, so you're gonna get performances, you're gonna get energy like this. So yeah, it's just strictly football. I think for us right now, obviously you have to just now look forward to the next camp. I think we, like I've said 10 times already now, I think we should be proud of what we've done here. And the disappointment, how we turn that into growth, I would just say is we've come up against the number 7 team in the world, and we showed in the first half that there are no differences between us. So I think we can take a lot from that and then

All right, but we're going to have a minute. We're going to have 95.1 FM. World Cup Center. A brasso. Do you have a pass? From Sabre, I'm going to talk about Pemo. And I'm going to have a good one. And strictly World Cup details. And I'm going to have a and some be na and I wa and nano pay and I say newe yet a small ewa unia 95 points when I febedin come afa and ra matches are a timi etro fem ye bedi home come eka cra and ne ewa chuma jenny so Yami Adama and a lot of matches and subit miyako so every hobby game run of 16 and then you may not quarter finals no asset. So far teams are qualified. Oh, oh, yeah, they and Portugal film. Yeah. Ronaldo Kofi. Yeah. But Roberto Martinez Akasa and for Portugal team in the home. Yeah, then come on Epa. Sansuna Mauricio Pochettino. After said Donald Trump step in. Am I a recent night decision of a red card? And for a key player. Belgium and Momo Kai 9. And Momo Etimo Epa. US is with him. So three countries are a host World Cup no. Before you ever do quarterfinals, no, I'm only saying you know a film. I saw me saying you know a film. They didn't care Canada. On a film run of 632 the film. Run of 32 in a Canada didn't come film. Run of 16 Mexico film. And a humachin. Almighty USA. And to a film. Teams be na qualify air quarter finals no. Me be ma na matches ahodo e wo in the quarter finals no. Me dey no so ma and they be din komo kakra e with the goalkeeping chart no. And to go top scorers and top scorers no. The top scorers e be din komo kakra ne. Place ba ko ba ko miensa. Obi a she goals no 7-7-7-7. I say place Makubako and Miensa. And I say goes and song. Obiash and song. We are here. O play woman. You bet in common. I'm saying more about some cookra once again. Emra Unia 95.1 FM. World Cup Center. Welcome on board.

0: right, yes, I am Wakaba Biomediba Onya 95.1 FM. Before you be share yen common asino. Yen din come away. Unim say Ghana. Yeah, matches no, yeah, yeah, predict and win kese pa.
1: From the mountains to the ocean, we are waving, pure emotion, different roads, but same direction, moving.
0: Yeah, the home come over.
1: Every language, every color.
0: Franco Trading Enterprise.

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Oh, predictions from my boys. Our boys with Joe. Gifty, right? Gifty. Only Winnie, yeah. So on the Sigma appliances, you know, we Winnie prediction. That is predict and win. Unia, predict and win. No, Sigma appliances for Eddie. Nachade Abba. Chade Nkutame. Wah, has to see live on Facebook. Obi Musa Chade. 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

0: All right, if you are so way and you want to ask us matches, you know. 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
1: Bachon, I'm here, Dumo.
0: Yeah, there are just in Cayanote.
1: Bachon,
0: but I will tell him for
1: Tessie.
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1: First Johnson.
0: Oh, okay. All right. Now, walk up, you will be. What team men are supporting?
1: Ghana.
0: What supporting Ghana? And all predecessors are Besha Ghana. 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
1: Me
0: am Philly. Oh, Philly, eh? Where out of Philly? South Carolina, say out of your South feelings, no? And I Ghana match in Kwan, who Philly, South Philly, no?
1: Sometimes me, my GB beer. 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
0: A bim. Okay. 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Anytime you want match, be over margin, be I'm so masunti. Cause he's Kasem. Aha, he's Kasem. But, yenda si. Why? So why are there? But this is, I am Ejima Sigma Appliances for Edam. I name the Oka Edachidom.
1: Bacho, Medamua si be brave. Niomudia mommy, miniso. 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
0: Okay. Sister, gifty, and so on. And so, 80. Whenever Unia aye predict and win, minim the Obeka, the Achidom.
1: And Yamika, me train you.
0: No, don't worry.
1: Chromuni say, Yamuka be a Muyenti,
0: Zali, Omunji, Omunji, Omunji. Okay, and Unia from your boss, if you that pursue, on a suit you,
1: and soon Yamishan,
0: Yamishano.
1: Say, Nia Ocasa obey and
0: why? All right. Midasi. It's a menfa fancy, and I mean yao, na coffee, Yakopoya doma, Cosonatunia. Na I had the actual be brina and I'm quite so but who feels some of my son to me and fiscal can't teach you because business. 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

0: Yeah. 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Yeah, you know. And ye de Hong Kong. And so it's me Eddie Abreu, kama bia. And so enya se onkomo kra. So yendi onkomo kakra na yenhwe hawa and samno esia ebeko. 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Game no eba ne wi ye no. Na Spain ashe Portugal kaba kwa Portugal intimi anti enra one of the fixtures are itimi etofe man sana USA and afi Belgium game no and so eba so ahomachin 12 a.m. and a game no eba so ema USA the host nation and so ehwe han ema Belgium ehye no eka en 9 otimu eba konte two matches here 12 for me and am dia mo so USA 1 Belgium 4 Portugal 0, Spain 1. Eno, resource a tofem enra. Yede ehunkomo. Yede ema ebusuafo. Na coach and the team, Eddie Roberto Martinez, akasa afa game ho. Yentie coach, ose onye disappointed, but nerahu se Portugal. Intimi and qualify. Intimi and come.
1: Today, that's an easy way to analyze. When you are a team that you need a goal, you cannot take Cristiano off, at least in the 90 minutes, because physically he's totally, totally capable with what he's done over the season to be able to be there. He's a presence, open space, a dead ball situation, anything in the box. We need his experience, so it would make no sense. Probably going into extra time, it would have been the moment to use the energy of Gonzalo Ramos. Today, we were stopping totally what Spain tries to do with the influence of Pedri, the influence of Olmo, the influence of Rodri, the influence of Lamine Yamal, Cucurella arriving in the last third. We considered a goal that is not typically in the patterns of Spain. So today we had to keep the structure. And it wasn't a case to take your center forward to top goal scorer off the game.

0: score goals. If you don't score goals, you're always open. But I'm extremely proud of the work of the players and the journey that we had to be able to play like this. When I arrived in the Euros, I said it, we played against France and the first half, we couldn't have the mentality to be able to play eye to eye. It was in the second half and we were unlucky to lose on the penalties. Then we got the rewards playing against Germany, away from home, playing against Spain and winning the Nations League. So it's been a journey. And today is just immense pride to see how we played, the personality, the focus. The result didn't go our way, as it happens in this stage of this tournament, because you're playing against teams that they got the best players in their country, and they got the, in this case, attack of favorites in the tournament.
1: So Portugal, our head coach Roberto Martinez, and Watson and Cam says on, and Ra acquire team the first one. Olusu ye amare ho e bai pa na se coach no in ya bre pa on that particular gamer enra itimi esi ye ma yedin komo e wo Mauricio Pochettino ono so Olusu ye de ma Belgium 4-1 no so nsem ye.
2: Yes, I agree. I think today we didn't show our real quality like a team. I think never we were connect with the man of the game. I want to congratulate Belgium because they were good. Like I told before, it's a very good team, but I think we were not in our level. I think we never connect with the game. I think we really start really in a poor way. I think we never were with the flow of the game. Even when we score and the 1-1 from Malik Tillman, even in the next action, we concede the goal. Goal that normally, you know, I think we cannot concede. But that is, if we analyze the game, I think it's true that today we were not the same team that during the tournament showed the quality. Very bad day. Wasn't our day in a collective and individual way. And we need to accept that sometimes this type of thing happen, but in a tournament like a World Cup, when that happen, you have not another chance. You have no net. I think when that happen in a knockout stage, you know, it's, you are out and you need to go home. You need to accept that.
1: So Mauricio Nkomo, and so and also enye happy at all. Say Ninsamnom and so Akuyina at a amount of and so end of it for USA. That is a round of 16. Eho and Timino and so Idruya, yes, so Yedi Hunkomonum, Ebi, and so Yedi Emma, and so Eho. Mauricio, and so that you just say, they were not good enough. Or see US Timino, Omonia good enough. And Unti and Andra, Omolusu, 4 Emma Belgium.
2: It's difficult to make a comment. I think we were not good enough today. We don't need to find another excuse. Or I think we were not good enough. Wasn't our day. We didn't perform in the way that we supposed to perform or show it our quality. But I think all that was happening around was around, but I think it wasn't a situation that affect us on the group. I think, like all the team can have one day, sometimes that is you don't perform and nothing is right for you. And today was that of this type of day that, you know, you suffer because we never, you know, you can never connect with the game. But to find outside for different situation that already explained FIFA, already explained everyone was, I think it's a clear the how they explain and what happened is because of the rules that you can, you know, apply. I think from that, I think any comment about that, no comment about that, and Belgium were better than us, and that's it. It's very clear the situation.
1: Mauricio Pochettino and Watson and Cam say on a swatch and in same team no intimi enya that qualification amfa anko ninim ena eja yede hun komono yen so ye beboso kama na yede amount no na yen nim komo kakra ewo Belgium omo ene wini ye omo apply for so timi e nkam kakra etudwa ne so ne sam kakra etudwa any after say team no e wini ye.
3: I'm not sure the silence comes from everywhere.

0: We're just focused on our job. We know Spain is a tough opponent, like we've faced before. The USA today was a big opponent as well. They've had a great World Cup, but today we showed that we're ready and we want to perform. We want to go further. So against Spain will be no different. Yeah, we've been. I'm always trying to stay calm, to stay very composed. I think it was a pretty fair game. We've put intensity, they put intensity, like it's meant to be in football, but in general it was very fair. The referee had a great game as well, so I think there was no need to be nervous or frustrated at all. We just wanted to play our football and we did that today.
1: So we are Belgium and so and come on and on come back a crap. And so me patcho if you ho and so a baya yedi a munche mono yedi emma ebusuan for yedi komaka kra ewo Cristiano Ronaldo nakachi. And Ronaldo again 10 minutes and our genemo isiakai edema Portugal Abra Omo ene Spain edi ebueni na Ronaldo emekini clear say the last World Cup oh boy, yeah, this ended World Cup. And I said, World Cup, I echo Sweden, last World Cup on Ronaldo, no, elbow. Now, it's rather unfortunate, sir, when Timmy in winning World Cup. No,
2: 95.
1: Now, why you be betting me, I am a Portugal, no, and no, and why, no, before no Ronaldo, no, elbow, no, not Portugal, call World Cup, me and Sapper, but then Portugal, I call World Cup almost about 8 or 10 of them. That's not Portugal ain't winning any trophy bia. Ronaldo buying at least 3 major trophies. Omo etimi e winning, which is not bad at all for him. Onyaya, susum de onyaya. Inka obeba modena wetimi win World Cup na kan onan so. And ama ansada nkoye ne raho papa no we make it clear. Say way the last World Cup on Ronaldo no or obo e wo hunt. And na team no a film and every yes so yadi and commonly be and so emma ebusuan for and so ewo eho so mensam sabe pepe and so Ronaldo out of the competition the World Cup ekosonom onim yeye so far teams are qualified to the quarterfinals. So far teams in 6 teams and are qualified to the finals. That is France, I qualify. Morocco, I qualify. England, I qualify. Norway, I qualify. Spain, I qualify. And I feel Belgium, and so I qualify. So 6 teams so far, I qualify. Got 2 now, I'm about quarter finals. And no, and so and some sapa pepe and etie and that matches no any and that matches me no and a coso to 2 teams you are bidding kunim no 4 teams you are bidding no when I call the quarter final. So Argentina and Egypt ebebo and exactly 4 p.m. and I give no ebebaso Sanso and Switzerland and so any Colombia and so ebebo any and the in 8 p.m. that particular match, no, and so a bit me a share na a basso into Wemo Ayan Koma so far. A woho, maybe Bosso na betimi a dear amount, maybe bia, and so across you. So Argentina against Egypt, Switzerland against Colombia, and there and a match in a basso. The last match I ever ewo round of 16. You are not your competing quarter finals. Come on in, you're competing a come out. Neja bibia and so etimi akoye na edi amantia non sam sape pepe ena esibi efa
2: etimi nje usia
1: eno eye nkoma eno so firi hwe de eba yedi munche mu no yema ebusuafo

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A whole be brina and a Franco Trading Enterprise. Or say, oh wow, the Emma Okwa. 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Franco Trading Enterprise. 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I would wanna and the mom. 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Franco Trading Enterprise. So on quality at the mouth, the din din din pa and yasum kuma.

So Franco Trading Enterprise and Lebusa Sanso and our best brain publications. And so SA Min can show self how we need HMO Watch. The attendant say best brain publication say Opese Winimidia Econ Kine Ewa Adisuma or so new standard based curriculum aba. Say Ubo Modena Unibinoa Brazil said a bear. With delivery quality content, you know, and so be to me a Branafi wo authorization skill, and so be to me a Juma tutorial reform singing, and I say it to me a clicky comma. Now it to me at ML 6 both and the core skill, and I on serve it to me a canina a best brain publications in penny for, and I make us some with that. So very important, say, on sa a bit to me a kebi. Na self say and they walk out and I say we are self and then Adam for a geomatum your bomb home day. Say ope and the mathematics, ope science, ope English. And I say world and its people, computing, reading books, history, religious, moral education, creative arts, asanti chi, equipim chi nanom, me patch your best brain. Unsa ebiti me I can come up na bibiako. So patch your friend was 0507 200 200 0507 200 200 number me patcho ofre best brain mpini fwa onsa ebitimi aka omu fine ne bibia koso ye na edamaya

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runi feel say I mention the Eddie Bruno Fernandes and ama Portugal a free and they Liga and I said World Cup air course we on a deal with him said Bruno Fernandes and I'm a film because Bruno Fernandes any more on the ball or yeah Juma will box him all the time into unim baby Ronaldo and unim the Ronaldo penny in anum nanko expert se inka eja Bruno bet him a use Ronaldo well na Portugal it me so Portugal a massive threat are on film now be feel say Bruno Fernandes and I'm pinning and I'm ma and the Ronaldo and the Portugal into me and proceed anchor on my name. I'm not at the Yami Yamal and Ra Osifem, a Jumo, yeah, and I was so papa. Now, and Ra Yami Yami Portugal and ye are on your most touches of the ball. Our opponent boxing him 7 solid times and Yami Yamal. And they born in Portugal for a boxing after 3 passes in the final 10. That's why a pass echo danger zone back up a comment. So throughout the 90 minute, the creativity and so on and on. And after 3 long balls and then Yami Yamal a boy, Nina echo true. So 3 against 3, Nina echo true. Ed Emanum on your 3 successful dribblings, Yami Yamal and Ra. Or train Makoba Komien sa an yinano was correct in a course a ye papa pa. And I feel yeah 6 recoveries and a yami amount or yeah throughout game or boy it's ya Portugal and I feel 5 strong tackles and a yami amal and ra on so and no timi a yeah yeah and so a wanna fee where I'm the ne grant and the draw na and ra unya 10 out of 21 and Yami Yamal Utiminya Teno Eye and Koma and Ifri Yamal Akechi Edi Eba. 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Neymar Junior Udim say ye ball game ni we no na Neymar Esu. Brazil Abra no we show me come you no ma omu efri mino. 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I said game there come up. And I feel Portugal performed very well on the day. Portugal was pa. Nanso Spain na omo ehwanhon din ewo sro kakra echen omo. Na enu a ball at Spain boy no. Na eye on Ronaldo there any one. Cause Spain bobo papa enu a. Omo ye no metime bia se inka Portugal betime wini. Nanso and Emma answered that Ankoye and Famomo. Now, Spain, it take you on more chances. Our more itimi edit winning game. No,
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Spain abo World Cup no clean sheet in kwa first game Spain e boy against Kuwait 0-0 second match Spain e share Saudi Arabia 4-0 third match, Spain SA Uruguay 1-0. Fourth match, Spain SA Austria 3-0. And then now, our fifth game against Portugal. Spain, as I said, Bakon, Etia, and the Portugal. Portugal, and Timmy. And that's Obi and Timmy for goal on a goal. And to Spain. Or more at him, Tiano. And so, I am Koma. And so, if you ho. Na, and so, Eddie Eba. On this note, the engineer and come away so na and the walk up center and come on. You're fighting in a and from right near here. A couple of yard, too much now. As I lay 12:30, I'm saying about not the Sever Cabiano. Yet the Abre Ghana for me, the Alfred Stitch Minsa. Samson the Bonnie. I a crowd or the live worship room. It was with your man, Alfred Macro.

0: 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Yeah, Jinamo, Pabnapo. Hey, my sons here.
1: Walk up, Umranaswo! Hey! And to forget to be a Nayanko walk up.
2: 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Baby, as we feed the other. Anyone near 95.1.
1: Out of baby, you share our young sample work up, so. If it is 7:45, equacy 8:15. Say your goals, kicks, yellow cars, and in summer hoodwa, if I work up, no, you know. Yadi Babremo.
2: And we also, a good yama comfort, but nasi. 12:30 p.m. sharp. Now, work up on common qua. Our work up center, so.
1: Wama, mama, we done our good yam ever tenacity. And come, I say, never ta, ever to form. Interviews, predictions. After 10 African countries are econo. You make two. And come on,
2: ain't you be my young come on?
1: Ain't this a band matches ready? Forget to be a
2: 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I see a question here on your FM 95.1 at the live commentary. Ever so,
1: Yabama Portal near the Macabum. I can matches no enina.
2: Yabemu Aquania, no afre, no way, dear Chadia. A Hanum said here, Ebe your Bruta.
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All right, so praise God, praise God, praise God. Mama na wasemwa kwaba emra onua 95.1 FM. It's about 23 minutes past the hour one. Maminda edikan for asse right from eye yensem penju medie am ta speaker edibesum ye free anopa eye 5:45. O mani musu nondu fungus na class be betranse edie adwumadwuma be som ye eye Felicia was say. Kasibone ba wa kwan so sports. Yeah, the best summon after 30 minutes. Miss Mim Rainier from now to the hour 3. Seven Benanti on a program with your power worship. The Bible said God inhabits the praise of his people. My Musu no mien sa na fe bang bang bang. And you opreke say, Eddie Finifi Abesumo. Enti ene eye wawuda. Ene eye wawuda. Very beautiful lady. Eye Priscilla. Adepa. Kumsing. Stage in hoodie. Happy, happy birthday. Hey, guy. It's Adepa. There will be my happy birthday, Wati. Wishing you all the best. In fact, be a good girl. And don't do what I wouldn't do. It's Priscilla Adepa Kumsing. Happy, happy birthday. All right, BD Ed Samson, the Bonnie, can call me DJ Sam for short. Good afternoon and welcome on board.

I bless God for your life, for listening to this music. I trust that the Holy Spirit has ministered to your heart. I just want to ask you one question. Do you know Jesus? Yeah, I mean you. Do you know Jesus? He's a friend that sticks closer than a brother. Maybe you've heard the name Jesus, but you've not given your life to him. I tell you, don't say you want to do that tomorrow. Tomorrow might be too late. It won't be long. The trumpet shall sound and the Savior shall appear. If you're there and you want to do that with me, just lift your hands and say, Lord Jesus, I accept that I'm a sinner and that you came to die for me. I pray that you take my heart, make it yours. From today onwards, I will live for you, and for the rest of my life, you will be my God. Thank you, Jesus. Thank you, Lord. Why don't you find a Bible-believing church? Go see the pastor, and he will tell you what to do from there. I thank God for your life. 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

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You are slaying now. Does Abba know your voice? Pastor, you are preaching now. You are preaching sermons. Does Abba know your voice? 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You are releasing albums. 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

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He said, who says a thing and it comes to pass if the Lord has not commanded him? And so today I declare.

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0: Yes, indeed. Or your hene. I'm not more hene about Pedro no. Abes medu, Nanomi ensemble. Maybe I'm not too. Then a bomb pire macra. One minute day to the air. And they are 7726. A fashion number, double number. What can 77 boom one? A 12. The 12 tribe. Maybe I'm not too. My power course is here. Good afternoon.
1: Good afternoon, Sam Sabonin.
0: Yes, dear Pacham Dovben, ye. Rose Molon.
1: Pacham.
0: Yabo Cordier.
1: Yankupa Dumo.
0: Now, major person, your mom.
1: I'm a trampa, I bought my man, my juma, and I'm a brother.
0: Yankupon, and yen a sabbe pepper, and mount. We'll be San Yankupon, and Bohom Bohom, and mount. It will use to demo. Amen.
1: I mean, Michaya upon one side, and no furry.
0: I mean, shroud. Good afternoon.
2: Good afternoon.
0: Hey, Madeline Bako Parker.
2: Sing happy birthday for me.
0: Hey, today's your birthday.
2: Yes, so.
0: Wow.
2: 777.
0: Happy birthday.
2: Thank you.
0: In fact, you are blessed, okay?
2: Thank you. Amen.
0: Amen.
2: Yet here will be our platform, so bye-bye.
0: Good afternoon.
3: Afternoon.
0: Hey, Mate, Benny.
3: Good
0: time. I'm going to
3: talk Yeah, that was Singamin Shrow.
0: Who shall also?
3: So, food Bompire, Mammy, why? The Honamuno, Bompire, Mammy, Namina, wondering why?
0: Name and Van and San Count, I will you in free Arabia, and we used to demo
3: Amen.
0: Amen. Yami Shrow. Good afternoon.
4: Good afternoon. Hey.
0: Auntie Becky, ne?
4: Gama she called Gama no de.
0: Auntie Becky.
4: No more job, Baba.
0: Amen.
4: Masasi in la moko ni gema ke buake banyo ke mi noko yo.
0: Okay, can we try me off air?
4: Ofane yo, ofane yo. Jimi solo solo ha ngi levo.
0: Good afternoon. Yes, the impatient when
5: you.
0: Oh, okay, I'm okay. I'm okay. Good afternoon. Yes, dear. We are called here.
6: 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I got a dear medical source, and she bomb person. I mean,
0: Ope Bosia, and I said, then Ope Bosia,
6: Debbie
0: Ope Juma,
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0: 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Na drive for on, it's over your radio. Amen fabe ye 2-3 calls. Good afternoon.
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0: Hello, my name is Wakadri, and I'm a man of many voices. Some people fall for Pamela.
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7: Ah, ma, oh, how big cranny? 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
0: Hello, my name is Wakadri, and I'm a man of many voices. Some people fall for Pamela.
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And we will be such a bang bang bang. Now, why are they? Now, we'll put them grass. I had they. Dear, dear. And you're my fault, Tonya. It's as a big as I can be smart, best and numb number pong. We will be what a shock. It's as a and World Cup, I can say about Kubi Waho, a real ya, she show. Why a she show? Hey, yeah. Nadia Chin Nasa and Egypt, Ewa Kuno, so far, a year of chair. World Cup, I can say, El Koso, Ewa Amanoni. They say, I can't a year, every Bremu, I mind me rupe. I got two pewum. I woman in North Africans. There be no more pressure. Meka Egypt. Any Morocco pe and they say Kaum. It's the African Osha countries they free Africa Mako ten. A mu ten I can two pe. I want to be with you. I come Morocco. Any Egypt pe. Now, and every 4 p.m. live commentary, the trade with the amount. And now, yeah, Argentina. Messi in Kura Fuono. One more, and a year, Mo Salah, so Kura Fuono, and every year. Argentina versus a year, Egypt. So, baby, ABC, I can't every year, and the live commentary, we brought live on Onia 95.1 FM. And it's a name, but it's a name, it's me, I'm sorry, so I'm a warning, it's a name, it's a crime. The story is one, a peace, solo, American boga. I want to be with you. Solomon, I'm quite a superman. I'll be trusting you, the live commentary, the abroad, live on Onia 95.1 FM. Yes, station here, Onia 95.1 FM. And then, I'm in your back, I'm going to be here, I'm going your friend Bismarck Nanaya in Tiamua. This is a brand new season. Ain't he Nanaya? Miami name. Bismarck Nanaya in Tiamua. Happy birthday to you. Bismarck Nanaya in Tiamua. You're my OECG. Hey, what's up, Craddy? Happy birthday to you, my brother. Charlie, long time no see. Me back, Ramasa Mankrao. 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

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stress, no wahala. Make us say American Bagaba. Kwa America ba. Me say, me tra play much. 2019 me tra play. 9 hours journey to Dubai. Man, go to the Dubai. How you are going to go? But Solomon, they were going US about India. It's a scar such an India. And I'm going India. Eh? It is Solomon about going to Superman. Why crowd of points for action and a match? No, Argentina and Egypt. ABC, I can 4 p.m. sharp at the live commentary, bro. And it's my video in the year on your 95.1 FM. Now you're funny now, FN and 12 baby, I'll ship ya. Can I say African countries? Now come in, Lupu. Say your last hopes, eh, you know. Egypt, Morocco. Internet, Egypt, any Messi, Negrofono, Argentina, Wakun, and Ra, Zero, na if you moon, Ra, or the Sue, Eco Finra. It's Solomon, I'm quite a trust, so. But if you didn't know, yeah, you're from Nana, yeah, Jamie, aka Bang Bang Bang. Nah. Meda, my production team Nasi, Meda, Danny Boy Sasu, and Abedan Fiasi, executive producer, Efo Kwame Jack Pasu, Nami Yadmoa, Yibisha, Nami Yadmoa, what's not about full time, what's not? It's a Koswanity, only 95.1 FM Wabra. Solomon Amankwa, the Superman, takes over your radio. Bang, bang, bang, bang.

One of from an area, you're trust live, getting live commentary, the 2020's FIFA World Cup. Run of 16, a gamer, Argentina, woman AJ.

exactly 4 p.m. yɛ de ni ɛtwerɛ mu. Ewo Atlanta Stadium, ewo ena the big game, you know, it's

Argentina, Wamo, any Egypt, and I share their ball. Egypt, one of the two only African representation of the round of 16, Etimi Aka. After Morocco, Etimi secure a victory over Canada, a qualifier to the quarterfinals. Egypt wore a tough hurdle against Argentina. A qualifier, Nasser Muntimi, and qualify. The defending champions of the FIFA World Cup, Argentina, and Su Eshenim say, ranked number one in the world at this moment, you know, Obetimi Enya, a quarter final space. Aunia 95.1 FM, Mountain 96.1 FM, and Su Efajimedian live, Ewo Edukrum Ekiapim. Bidia di Solomon Amankwa, the

And my rent fee said this particular game wore a lot of history. 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Enyadia ene eko ye kra edema omai Egypt. Na shenen so se uremudia. Omai Egypt ene some of the South American nations in Asia. Ene we ebe ya the third time. Our money Argentina ebo in two friendly games. You know, Egypt elu suri nyina edema Argentina. Womene Brazil. About seven games at Egypt, Elusisa, seven games in Nina. Wamo and Uruguay national team, you know, about three games. Argentina, and as Egypt, a winning Baco, and Omo Elusu, a year, me no. Wamo and Chile, about three games. Wamo a draw Baco, Wamo Elusu Baco, and Omo winning a Baco. Wamo any of my Bolivia, about one game. Wamo a share a board draw. Colombia national team no Egypt eno mo abo eye two games oma draw bako eno me lose bako and at the Paraguayan national team womoni Egypt abo eye game bako a Egypt elusu ye. So in total Egypt performance against South American nations no 19 games eno mabo omo elusu mienu womo anaso ma winni mienu oma draw mienu eno mo di nkuguo Edu enum 15 times and Egypt, Elusi, and I'm a South American nation.

This is the first time Argentina I'm in Egypt airport ever the FIFA World Cup. The last time I finished me in Asia, yeah, it was a football match, and it was on the 26th of March 2008. It was a friendly game, Egypt and Argentina, and I said Argentina shot Egypt by 2-0. Abrantia Sergio El Kunkin Aguero, one in Nicolas Berdiso, and then 2-0 in Argentina. This is their first ever World Cup game, Wamu Asia.

Am I referring to Argentina as a nation? Aside and that game, no, Omo Asia African nations 31 times. Omo we need 23. Womo I draw 3 and Omo lose 5. Omo share 65 goals and Omo concede 24 against African national team. We come alive. Argentina, any of my from Nigeria, Asia 9 times. I'm winning 6, I'm draw 1, Elusu 2. I'm in Morocco, Asia 3 times. I'm winning 3 times in Nina. I'm in Cameroon, I bought 2 games. I'm draw Baco and I'm Lucy Baco. Argentina, Asia, South Africa 2 times. I'm winning Baco and I'm Lucy, I'm draw Baco. I'm in Angola, I bought 2 games. Argentina, I'm winning Mienunina. I'm in Algeria about 2 games. I'm winning Mienunina. I'm in Egypt about Baco. I'm winning Baco. I'm in Tunisia about Baco. I'm winning Baco. I'm in Libya about Baco. I'm share Libya. I'm in Zambia, airboy. I'm share Zambia. I'm in Mauritania, airboy. I'm share Mauritania. And I'm in Omni Cape Verde. I'm share Cape Verde. And statistically, Argentina air called this particular encounter. It look like favorite, so we need game now. In the FIFA World Cup, Argentina share African nations 9 times. Right now, we need 8, and we lose just 1. The only African nation away to me at the Argentina checker from the FIFA World Cup no more air Cameroon. Ebra Cameroon, wa mo etimi ehye Argentina in the 1990 FIFA World Cup. Omo sho mo eka baako a Argentina wa mo entimi anti saka no. That is the only defeat in the World Cup Argentina wa mo enya against any African nation.

Enti ene ye bisa se kan omayo ne diari Egypt ebe provi surprise e de ama Argentina anna Argentina dominance over African nations no ebe twaso. Or from me on 0556692445. 0556692445. 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Eba chye ba befa eye mo course no sesia.

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0: Raya saying Ababium live Aonia 95.1 FM. So aha, area did a live coverage of the 2026 FIFA World Cup. And shout out for Yeri Ababasum. Meno Kasidia. Afenimienu aligning up our tunnel ni mwa enche. Wamo ebe walking onto the field. Yebisa simple question. Will Egypt be the second nation? I'll meet me a pick a victory against Argentina. And I said the defending champions qualify Ako many elder run of quarter run of 16 to the quarterfinals. Mamin fa some few calls. Nafi minfa line up. I would want to M out. Debbie went to engine also champion. Yamatre, Yamatre, now Queen, no, Queen, no, we have a memory pressure. Bibacha Fremi, 0556 692449. Yentimi ending come out. Hello, good afternoon.
1: Yes, ma'am, good afternoon.
0: Bibacha Solonia, we didn't baby our Fremi free.
1: Hello, but just send me Rose Monica, something is on such a crew.
0: Rosie, Yentio,
1: my percentage is a moment, essay. Because Argentina for no match, sha, and Tinadia, may the Empire Bonnie may be in our tie Egypt, but let's say Omonim, Minima, African countries.
0: Okay. May I say, and also, Rusi, the messenger, what the Abanano, per se Egypt for Etimi, Edin Kunim. Also, message Ben, our neighbor, or my bay, and Edin Kunim, our Sago case in Egypt and Argentina. Hello, good afternoon. Hello. Hello.
2: Hello. Good afternoon.
0: Yes, sir. But you didn't be out from me fee.
2: Isaac, I saw a peace town.
0: Isaac, ain't you here?
2: So, and up there, my bomb is Egypt. Because Argentina, my cap, my dipping. And see, you ain't no one, my mom's ambassador, who dabbed,
0: sir.
2: And may my bomb pass at us, at us, for you know, among what may be. Thank you, Tuano.
0: See ya, Mammy Fat Way Ewaha. Hello, good afternoon.
3: Hello, afternoon.
0: Yes, sir, boss. We didn't be our friend fee.
3: Yes, I'm one side, we really go.
0: One side, ain't you?
3: Oh, we dear, when it's your anti Messing Koswana, ambassador fan from Messing Koswana, Binaya, Nanka, Miss Argentina, for Lucy Pat, and Fat, no cray about coffee. African countries negotiate Argentina in Timisa. The Argentina, but how many times you wanted a bubble hat checking me?
0: Mira se ono sone bia wetimi e dia banono ozo betimi aba mero kase ya fenu mienu aba gopama no soa the official anthem for Argentina egusua ene etwaguo. Hello, good afternoon.
4: Hello. Solo.
0: Yes, mama.
4: Aiko.
0: Yeah, yeah. Bacho ho ye. Obia ho ye.
4: Matai ba ni o.
0: Oh, imatai ba.
4: Ba papa.
0: Na bibi abo ko de.
4: Nyame adon. Ni pese Egypt for we ni why?
0: Sa. Aden.
4: Hey, omo ana ni pese wenu mu no omo abua aye ya debi. Egypt ko ana me bo ampa ya ma won.
0: Okay. All right. All right. 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Osu betimi afre aba na. Yesi Egypt no. World Cup in ko for ebo World Cup no Egypt omo bo aye African Cup. I say, omo ni Africa for ya. And I have a bob, sir. Confession, I entrust you to phone. Hello?
5: Hello?
0: Yes, sir.

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0: Throw number two, you know, Argentina for us. So, equipe possession where you born in the atom. Bona Bekra. Argentina. Go. That's gonna be. What a chance. What a chance. What a chance! Nanso, Rodrigo de Paul on the offside. Personal Ebaye. Nanso Enzo Fernandez. Went to me and for born and trotted Rodrigo de Paul there. He was caught in an offside position. Nanso, that was a glorious opportunity for Argentina to have registered the opener. But it wouldn't have even counted anyway. Bonacra, Ibrahim Yasser, we travel on a tete. Rodrigo de Paul apem dia koma. 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Argentina and Shebi. Egypt and Shebi. Wapo long one. Watch a share. Julian Alvarez. Wapim Bono Bono in Timianko. Egypt are clear on the free all. And still barring at the Atlanta Stadium. Argentina 0, Egypt 0. Bonne crowd, Rodrigo de Paul. We're going to bonne say, Jay Bonne Mabanfinfin. Nesaka, Leandro Paredes. Rodrigo de Paul back to Leandro Paredes. 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Egypt Fono. 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Game no one that's so eddy. Edema, Egypt, and Afia, Argentina. Name of the clearest opportunities. The clearest of opportunities. F.O.L.E. to Enzo Fernandez, but Rodrigo de Paul was cutting an offside. 13 minutes approaching. A barren. 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We born a bamboo, I'm a salabet to me a corner, Serebi.

0: 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Cannot believe it. 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Egypt 1
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0: Onia 95.1 Live coverage over the FIFA World Cup Will this be the moment Egypt ever bookie a quarter final spot for the first time in their history at the FIFA World Cup Bono Erasuekra Egypt Imam Asha what the American calling him Ujira bono swatchi bwene pie. Egypt baby mo dance that be. Lisandro Martinez a club on the fio. Mohamed Salah Gali. The captain of the Egyptian national team tonight. Watch him say. Nemrente ni betuma bwa mama de. No man ko edia kwe ni mu. Lionel Scaloni. Never expected, sir. Egypt. Ever said he opened out this time. But then that is what we have. Bonnie cry, Egypt. Watch your back. You cannot from referee Swanye. Referee Swanye. Mohamed Salah cannot believe that he did not win a free kick. It was our position anymore. Leandro Paredes. And throw Egypt air to the Argentina. Ibrahim Yasser. Jibone de Akakumani. Defensive partner Rami Rabia. Rabia de Bona Kachakuma Ibrahim Yasser. Jabona content and one. Answer the view. Bonnie Ebuakem Nanso. And throw in a year to the Etia. Argentina.
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0: What you want in Tete, Bonnie Sensen Rim? Brantani Diari Zico Betime Akonan Serebi. Cristiano Romero, Pimbornaman, Pimino, Bona Trasse, and throw Argentina to the Etia Egypt. 17 minutes of action played. Egypt 1, Argentina 0. He born in the Atua Bonnie Crown, Julian Alvarez. But Bona Cretcher refreshing of Jeffrey Kick. Etia Egypt, Menuse. Julian Alvarez RFM. Brent Aridi Eddie Ibrahim Yasser. 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Jibona Koma Cristiano Romero. Rebona Kwechra Manoli Mohina. Ninsakani goalkeeper Emi Martinez. 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Bona Babi Kra Lionel Messi. The magician. Unua. About back to center circle for Bono. Bono Crachentina. What a pass. Nelsrabi. Referee Wanjache. What a penalty. Refrage penalty. Refrage penalty. Eram Argentina. Francois Letizier. Aje penalty. Am Argentina. A penalty. A penalty for Argentina. It looks, I said, Tagliafico rather, and Oko initiated that contact. Referee so for a penalty for Argentina. Lionel Andrea Messi. One of the coach in Abonachi. Lionel Messi in Abonachi.

0: 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Messi dived to the right place to make that save. Messi have missed the penalty. Esel Argentina 0 Egypt 1. Argentina 0 Egypt 1. He went for the power. Nanso Bonin Timianko. 21 minutes. Egypt 1, Argentina 0. Lionel Scaloni. He cannot believe, sir. Women say penalty at his crucial stage. Boricra, Argentina. Lisandro Martinez. Jibona come on, Nicolas Tagliafico. Bona Betrava, Emi Martinez. Martinez in the crab on his sia. Goalkeeper, Emma Argentina. Ujina Bona Super Bibona Manori. Jabona come on, Lisandro Martinez. Back to Emi Martinez. Emi Martinez. Uchabona di Akokuma. Christian Romero. Nahil Molina. Rodrigo de Paul, Lionel Messi, Bonne Buakemo, Nansirabi, AJ Tufono, Womayo Madriso, Mechibuana, Accountant, Teomun Shomechi, Bonne Kra Enzo Fernandez, Wachibako, Wadibuana Tum Nansirabi, Enyadia, Womamakwa, Mohamed Salah, Wajibuana Tufem, Yawonetiko, referee, Wajib free kick, Eriatia, Lisandro Martinez. 22 minutes. Referee are calling a free kick in favor of Egypt. Name of Sesiadia. You call for a hydration break. Egypt leading Argentina by a goal to zero. Goal courtesy Yasser Ibrahim. A Brent Kennedy. Eddie Marwan Atea Wono and a yes across no and a goalkeeper and I said player Yasser Ibrahim Epimbono goalkeeper Emi Martinez went to me in service situation on your 95.1 FM Ayahu
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0: Game no I am pa me kan na dao. 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Baby obefebia. Unia is there. Mountain 96.1 away to come cap him. Baby obefebia. Coming to new life. No giddy giddy, no doubt. Edem kumo. Nenaya Jebi, one of Subaha, aka Bang Bang Bang, and the Bang Chimps. What Ginny do on Cam Bruta? Hey, champion man. Siani Dino Crown, and I are Jebby Nayo. When I'm Chroma Bang Bang Bang, guess in Shana Bang Bang Bang, boys in Shana Bang Bang Bang. One of Ronaldo fan, and I didn't know Buakim. And Jahano Mutin and Pipe Boy wouldn't tell me in answer messages with him. Nice Ronaldo, the messing you know, my film. we are so to we are saying any proponisa. Just an quay ammonia, you know, and he's a quay ammonia. So far, so very good. Game no more. I had papa minka natal. Argentina and Shabby, Egypt and Shabako. Yasser Ibrahim. Wano and Ashakono, Ariama, Egypt. 15 minutes, pepe. And I bought it to me, Tottenham. Nuania Krekrim. 95.1. Egypt for into me go when massacre. Goalkeeper Mustafa Shubir. Me we say Asim Wingani Mohamed El Nini. 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Woman so ehwe game no. A free kick ya body etia. 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Ibona koma Rami Rabia. Rabia de bona tum finfa koma Emma Mashua. Above a clear half face, a first bet to me a corner. With Jenna Bono Swat Chabaco, or the person up and Finfi, Emma Mashua, or say Jenna Bono Sidakoma, half face, with Jabona Maquetri, Bono Crat Tire, a tire Jenna Bono So, or Bono Kakoma, a Brantan Idiari, a Hussein
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0: Hussein Hassan winning Bobo Pa. With Jabona Sete. Nasra Belisandro Matres Amakwai. She born it from Bonnet Aswekra. Rodrigo de Paul. Jebon Media Kakoma. Leandro Paredes. Noel Molina. 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Romero Necrabono, Edema Argentina. Ewa Argentina for 9.5. Ibakoma Rodrigo de Paul. Leonard Messi. Or a person at whom Bonnebekra Julian Alvarez. Alvarez Adano, Achabako. Opobiri pasana mano Julian Alvarez Nensirebi Yamano kwa Bwane da suwe kwa Argentina Ababe kwa Enzo Fernandez Fernandez yibona kama Nicolas Tagliafico Onine kwa kwa bwane mo Ewa the left hand side Yibona bechiri Nisaka Licha Lisandro Martinez Leandro Paredes Yibona da kama Nyohin Molina Bwane kwa Brentani diade Rodrigo de Paul to cross. No! What a save! What a save! From goalkeeper Mohamed Shabir Bwane Nseye Watu crossing the ten and so. Imam Ashura Iboni de Frota Boni Misetum. Boni Sinsem Yem. 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Argentina nearly got an equalizer. Nelson Koki for Mustafa Shobir. What's every situation? Finally, Egypt attacking dominance over the fierce cowboy. Waba bone tete. Ya wobi etiko. 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Ibo anaka. Messi. And bone pie. 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Leandro Paredes. Arbana kuma Enzo Fernandez na Sudavi. Enzo Passano by Ntimianko. 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Hey! Then I'll call you away. Cristian Romero. 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Rodrigo de Paul. We bought a Pierre and Serabi. Agent and Rentana Club on a floor, born in Saye, and Asuka, Argentina. Leandro Paredes, Jabana Kama Lisandro Martinez, or the person at Tom Finfin, Yamanaka referee, Raja free kick, Edema Argentina, Alexis McAllister. Alexis McAllister, Wano Ena Marawana Tia, Ego Kanato for me, we say. Paredes, Tipo, Messi, Wobinye Kojina Bonachi. This was the cross from Rodrigo de Paul. Alexis McAllister reading it to Pomu. Goalkeeper Mustafa Schober. What me say this situation? Oh? Bono air free kick. Baby, I don't know who.
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0: Baby, I don't know who. Lena Messi, Gina Bonacci. Leandro Paredes, Gina Bonacci. Bako Mieno Miensa Lena Messi Desrebi Goalkeeper de Pia Bore di Ato corner kick. Referee Sabani a corner kick. Jambon Fentia Egypt. Lena Messi Nibono Boyano Eko Pimpo Numu. Bono copying Ponomo. Keep on and so many Siate corner. Eritia Egypt finally. VAR intervening. Emma. Womo rescinded the decision to a goal kick. Bono Trasia. A throw over to Eritia Argentina. 32 minutes of action played. Egypt 1. Argentina 0. Bono crack. 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Egypt.
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0: Yasser Ibrahim. Weibo no share Mohamed Salah Nasir David Salah Ntibianko Egypt never be finally Lisandro Martinez. 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Leno Scaloni time on a wash 32 minutes. 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
0: 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When in a crack bone, Mr. Seal, you bona come Leandro Paredes, but a Alexis McAllister, and I told him a little Messi, Bona Babidi, what did he go deport? 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Asha de bona kwetri. Back to Afsha. On the person at Tom Finfin Nansirabi. Eje te fono so. 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That was a presentable opportunity to Lionel Messi. 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We head coach Edema Atletico Madrid. Usakai Edema Argentina national team. And there, what is Stadium of Atlanta? We enjoy the beautiful game. A go kick Yabodi Etia. Argentina, what born in Tambora trash money throw. Egypt Sasato, Omelusi possession of Argentina, Bona Babidi. Lisandro Martinez. Adamana Benfim Febedi. Leandro Paredes. Rodrigo Di Paul. Adamana Kwetri. Cristian Romero. Paredes. Di Paul. Bona Kuma Leandro Paredes. Wabalong, one in Saka, Nicolas Tagliafico. What a pass! Nancy Debbie! Goalkeeper Mohamed Shabir, another fantastic save. That was a presentable opportunity. Julian Alvarez did everything to connect. Tisa personal Nicolas Tagliafico Ribayano. Nonso. Goalkeeper Mohamed Shaber was it tonight? It's not your day. What's every situation? What a save! What a save! Goalkeeper Shaber Edafem. Watch it be a gem. It's also Chinimuya and Kasankasankasa. And a service situation, it was a point blank save from goalkeeper Mustafa Shabir.

bone akonaye akonaye body atia Egypt. 40 minutes on the clock. Messi ne jine chire we peja bona chire na serabi bona trashe a welcome co kick ya body atia Argentina. 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Bono boy in a trash here. Defensive throwing Egypt at two, and as Argentina to Egypt. Wumato born in Tem, Bona Baby Crow. Paredes. Pia Bono City Abenim, Ababa di Rodrigo di Paul. Di Paul Neba, Rabona Betri. Ababedi Paredes, Obobo on the bone in Tibianco, Atrasia, Etroya to the Etia Egypt.

0: Which in a bonus, so at a bonus, come on. Leandro Paredes, he born a bat. Born it as a crutch and Tina. But a personal tournament should be born into me and coach it for a club on the floor. Goalkeeper Emmy Martinez. Watch a born at the FM area of Argentina. Seven shots for Argentina, two for Egypt. Three shots on target for Argentina, one for Egypt. And so far, there, statistically, Argentina are on top, but they are yet to score. Bonnie Crack, Argentina, Messi, 120 by Ejima. Ibona Balisandro, Nasrebi. Julian Alvarez, Ababona to Achene. 42 minutes. 42 minutes.
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0: Still Argentina 0, Egypt 1. Karim Afez. Jibone Diakakuma, Emma Marshall, and Zerabi. Bono, Eteke, Ricochet, a throw in here to the Etia. Argentina, Omato Bon and Tem Water Tail from Mohamed Salah. Watch about Quatrim and Otremiansa. No one will lose possession. 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A personal question about Babedi Lisandro Martinez of Etimiaco, Bona Babekra, Enzo Fernandez, Lisandro Martinez, Dama Rodrigo de Paul, Noyan Molina, Rabona Malena Messi, Messi, Wache Nancia Manaquin, Olusi possession, refresh and a Jeffrey Kick, Eriatia, Egypt.

0: Refra Jeffrey kick Eritrea Egypt Leon Landria Messi Ekutitini on the crab bonuses ya. Could this be the equalizer of Bono and Surabi Mustafa Shobir? 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
0: So far, Egypt, Wama Bomo Modern Power, we can see anymore. Enya is a cra. Bonnet as a cra, Egypt, someone come on him. Toby the Natural Femme, referee, watch a free kick. Eriama, Egypt. Cristiano Romero, Wano, and Leandro Paredes. This should have been a yellow card for Cristiano Romero. This should have been a yellow card for Cristiano Romero. Sansoko Chwa Mohamed Salah. Nasir Kragu, baby. Egypt holding on to their lead at this moment. Wabobonobona Pimbi, a throw winner. Jato the Etia, Egypt, and Afe, and I say Argentina, rather. Hussein Hassan, Wani Mohamed Hani, and Afe, Emema Shah, woman, very, very, very articulate. And on the right side, Edema Egypt. Waba born in Tem. Born about the crack, MMA Shah. And the Kokwa Jibona to Fem, MMA Shah. We are man of crime, born in that sweet crack, and Tina Nasrebi. No Hill Molina. Watch a born in Freddy Safe, Chabon in the Akakama. Brenton in the Alexis McAllister. Which is a born in Superbidi Bonamano. Argentina and Bomenim. Alexis McAllister. And the born out to a Chakama. What did he got the poor? The Polish Naboro Sepia Bonaquetri, Ababedi Leandro Paredes, Rakuma Lisandro Martinez, Nicolas Tagliafico, Lisandro Martinez, Nisaka Leandro Paredes, Bonavica Rodrigo di Poa to cross no, that's Rebi. Ibrahim Yasser Apim Bonifor, finally, Argentina for Nasia Fabono. Wabolong one, goalkeeper Mustafa Shobe. Wabe for born in Tem, Eriama, Egypt. Lionel Messi cannot believe what he's seen. Yes, chairman, as soon as video in the Oh, we use your phone, Papa, and Tuko Stadium. I want to be in video. We can zoom to take videos. Papa Bono, Nanso, Enyadia. Woman to me, Koye, Emmy Martinez. A long one. Nanso Rami Rabia. What did Tibet say? When I see me, I cannot defend referee. What a free kick. Ediama Rami Rabia. Then we say, a brand new Ebowa. Rami Rabia Ebowa. Your friend, a medical team. Say, opening is in Nakuma 2. Nakume Tuntom Nomeheno, Remy Rabia. So far, 45 minutes in a song, 3 minutes and a torso. Yabomu 2 minutes, 33 seconds. Now, offer Edikano Ebenevier. Argentina and Shebi, Egypt. Woma Shabako. Yasser Ibrahim.
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0: Yasser Ibrahim. 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Body crap. 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Regina Bono, so bet me a corner, what Chebaco, what to cross on and Srebi. Argentina for the Ibore Fro, Bonabecra, what did he go to Paul? What did he come ba. Me we say, Emma Masha, who peja peja in Sasa Nina Honam baby area, Argentina for Neba. Can they grab the equalizer before the end of the first half? Bonne Kralian. Lionel Messi, center circle. Will you born in the Aquatri? Ababedi
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0: Merci wanu mi biem. 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
0: Emama Shaw. 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Wetimi, SAV, Air penalty, no, Nemum, Abrantia, Atia, Wano and the assist of the game. Ariama Egypt. Ah, Aonia 95.1. Sasso and a Mountain 96.1. 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

0: to the next phase. 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It was 0556692445. 0556692445. 0556692445. Pre Nafa O thoughts, Ebra. Argentina. Era from a cabal coming to Minty. Egypt. Ebet my second nation. Ah, nay. Omit me in a victory of Argentina at the FIFA World Cup from Africa after Cameroon again in 1990. Hello.
1: Hello.
0: First up, I'm going to hear
1: you. I'm not telling you. You're better.
0: Oh, okay. Okay, Ima. Ima Teba. Me da say. Okay. Give me that name. New connection. Every language, every color. Standing close to one another. Hello?
2: Hello?
0: Yes, sir. We didn't remember our friendly free.
2: I look as well, please come.
0: I came into it.
2: This is Argentina. I'm back with you. My time after Isaac as well, please come. Me know you are going back. My time, but this is Argentina. I'm back with you. I'm back with you. I'm back with you. Because you said me bomb pie. Argentina, back with you.
0: Also, met my friend Ba. Egypt lead by 1-0. Already, Morocco Ebuku Sport Award the quarterfinal. Egypt Ekobiana. Hello, good evening.
3: Yes, hello.
0: Yes, sir.
3: Good evening.
0: Yes, sir. We didn't make your friend if you. Yentio.
3: All right,
0: thank you very much. Onoso di anono. Also bet me abana, also the watching trouble when we say call about co ewa. Hello. Good evening.
4: Hello.
0: Yes, sir.
4: Good evening.
0: We didn't be a friend if he. Okay, Abuaji and you.
4: Argentina be mini 2-1.
0: Argentina be share 2-1. Okay. But I say, Abuaji. Okay. At this moment, after 45 minutes, Argentina are from a cup of coming to maintain. Will this be the miracle? Egypt, yeah, because going into the tournament, now Egypt, one of the nations, even World Cup match, this time, Omuni Argentina leading by 1-0. Hello?
5: Hello, Daleka.
0: Yes, sir, boss.
5: But I'm going to free go ahead.
0: Okay.
5: I'm Argentina be winning 3-1. Why?
0: Argentina be share 3-1. Okay.
5: 3-1.
0: All right. Merci. Okay. This is our time right now. Enche, yeah, the offer to see me, you know, everybody have a summer moment for color. We were hello.
6: Hello.
0: Yes, sir. Boss.
6: What's
0: it? Okay.
6: Now, I next day share. Argentina by 2-1.
0: Okay.
6: Against your friends, Egypt.
0: All right. Okay. Mate. Merci. All right. Onoso Ediano no. Enche na ofa itosu mienu no eba be frasi. Me we say Egypt. Eba ye ensacha. Me catch order that say. Abrante ni di Edi Imam Ashar. We pra into intimate waso. Hello. Hello. Hello.
7: Hello.
0: Yes, sir. Remember, you didn't be on frame if he.
7: Osborne.
0: Okay, sir. Free.
7: Argentina is going. Egypt is going to win. Okay.
0: Oh, okay.
7: It's coming to Africa. It's coming to Africa.
0: Oh, okay.
7: The top is coming to Africa.
0: Okay. But I see. All right. Onoso di anono. Hamdi Fati. Hamdi Fati. 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

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D. Eric Solomon Amankwa the Superman. 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Sir Ofaya Toshimieno El Atlanta. FIFA World Cup 2026. Runner 16. 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
Agent for the Ibone floor, born at the Sukra agent, Mohamed Salah, Ibona Koma, Hussein Hassan, Hussein Hassan, or with speed of Betimakwana, Hussein Hassan, watching and should be air through. Hussein Hassan, now born on my name, Papa, we can't see anymore. Air throw, yeah, but 2 years here, Argentina. 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We are saying, we are born in Finisem. Goalkeeper Mustafa Shobir. 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We trouble on a set at Tennisaka. Hafez Nancy Debbie. 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

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Watching and Sidabi, Yamana Quaja Bonnet Free Messi Sim. Bonaba Becra, agent of Betima Kumame Salan and Sidabi. 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Christian Romero. Fifty-5 minutes. And I hear Remy. 55 minutes. And I hear Remy. Argentina and Shabby, Egypt and Shabako. A two training tape, Pia Bonadi, Babona Kakodi. Argentina for no beam. 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Rodrigo. 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Egypt Ajebo and Freedom. Watabo and Media Fuanum. Bonasia Babedi Argentina one of them. Bonasia Becra Argentina. 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I had a boy in a Pierre Nansrebi. Goalkeeper. Wabeso Bonumu. Nicolas Tagliafico. And now we're going home again. Nicolas Tagliafico. We're going to set it to the team. Born in Timianco. I'm going to cry Egypt. We're going to cry. We're going to cry. We're Yasser Ibrahim. We're going to cry Egypt. Nancy Derby. Argentina. Rentana Makwain. Leandro Paredes. One more coin cra Bonnie cra Argentina Nancy Dabi Agent for a club on a floor.

pia bone dia ba bone kra Hussein Hassan oda so kone nim atwe ba ko ewuram Egypt na ko. Could this be the second goal for Egypt? Can this be the second goal for Egypt? Goal! A goal! 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Egypt, I'm going to share the second goal. What a game, what a game, what a game. What a game, what a game, what a game. Against the phone in Remo Studio. 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Oh my goodness. 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Born on time, baby. Na Egypt for share second goal now no see ah agbena agbakade I say bibia tutom. What a goal. Yeah, omo hwe we fawo bia ni bibia e fo fawo ni bibia fawo wehi fawo wehi ah okay utiana nice so utiana nice so utiana nice so Muhammad Yassin, Oye Jumani Nina! Oye Jumani Nina! Nanso! Yes, that was a trip! And VAR! Obviously, we're really going off! Argentina free kick. Go on and team stand it. Go on and team stand it. Argentina free kick. Go on and stand it. Mewisa, Egypt's head coach, Hussam Hassan Hussein, he cannot believe it.

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Zico, Menuse, Nico Gonzalez, Dipo, any Tagliafico, Efrim, Lautaro Martinez, any Nico Gonzalez, Womuna Ebim, Argentina, any more attackers, Eddie Abim. Will this prove to be the trump card, Messi? Whatever I call, we rate our boss in the mo. You pass in a PA. Nancy Debbie, air corner. Air corner, your body, it's here. Egypt to be him. Lena Messi, a genetre, we pay your bonus, Shemo, Nancy Debbie. Egypt men today born a four body crab Mohamed Salah bet me a corner. Mohamed Salah with a bono so Mohamed Salah with a pier bono de Akakama Hassan Hussein Hassan watch a bono. We put a pier goal. A goal. Atlanta Simiano Edetia Argentina. What a game! What a game! What a game! Ego! Zico Mustafa. Wono Edetima Tuatana. Ediama Egypt. What a game. Zico Eshebako. VAR Eruline out. NNA. Wasai Ayadi Unthinkable. Wasa the second goal. Ediama Egypt. Egypt 2, Argentina 0. What a game we are having tonight. Morocco and Egypt gradually changing the narratives of the World Cup for African opponents. Bonacra Nicolai Tagliafico, Dominico Gonzalez Rather, will you bore Pierre Boren Timianco? Ababe Cra Argentina Mantenum. Ibora Betri, Argentina. So many abre papa baby a Juno. I got 20 minutes. I was a mercy me, baby. Do something before you die. Mercy, do something. Mercy, and your penalty about to watch in the crowd. She born in the appear, ten just a lomen. A poor short Nancy Debbie. A gentleman tell us you born in the floor. Baby Juno Ayate Mustafa Zico Wano NNA Wame Juan Ayate in the Argentina no Bonnie Crowd, what three got the poor Pia Passana 2 minutes to the B. Agent for Nassian Farm, Wame Salah,
wobetima kwana ya yire na jibone free sem bone da so kra Argentina Lionel Messi ibone pie nasrabi Egypt phone they are defending with everything they've got. Hussein Hassam where ibone fro Hassam Hussein what a player.

baby, I drew no Egypt for the Chile and Argentina for the Susu Yako hydration break and ra upon Chico Seata Bakuru Kofie and there come here, sir. Upon Chico Seata Bakuru to Bakofie. It is settling perfectly for France. Hello, Allah. Mbappe, the GD, I said, the Ballon d'Or, I come with you. Jaco hydration break. Argentina 0, Egypt 2. The only time Argentina lose a World Cup game was in 1990 to an African nation. It was Cameroon and a shot by 1-0. This time, Egypt and defy all the odds. Homa Shome Kamienu, Argentina in 20, and a Korea X and so. By now, FIFA Princess or Trendy. Mami Korea trending at number one. Ewa X and so. For Kwame Jakpasuaha, head of station Onia FM. Buy an SKB energy drink B. In a Yaka, fine. Now, so for Kwame Jakpasuaha, mammy. Oh, me the chocolate in a day by. Sir. 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I had you. I had you. Papa. Jean Shea. Argentina phone in your Kenya and so it is for a club on the floor. Argentina see how far and Yemi one was saying to the best at Ted Goo. Gameway, Egypt back will come while you. Yeah! Africa in your Morocco and Egypt. Ewa, the quarter final. Ne a bombire, but Morocco match in a Nordin, I'm in France. I'm in France, a Nordin. France and a Confederation of African Players who Jean Tuasso, Bonnie Argentina and Sidabi, Agent for the Ibode for Bonnie Sinsenviem, Christian Romero Pim, Shibone the Atua, Bonnie Daswe Argentina, whenever Alexis McAllister, Ibone the Atua, Lataro Martinez and Sidabi, Wakle Bonnie Tete, Bonnie Sinsenviem, Nanso, Bonnie Say, Nico Gonzalez, Wapim, Bonnie who, Debbie. A go kick. Egypt, when you're careful, when you're careful. Namiya Tuma, Ayawada, quarter final in France, yeah. France, woman in Morocco, and Airboy, Yawada, 8 p.m. If you had a 7 p.m. Spain, I'm in Belgium, and a bebo. Memeneda, 9 p.m. Norway, woman in England, and I'm also bebo. Nafe, Kwesiada, 1 a.m. Argentina, now Egypt,
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Hey, outside. Mohamed Trezeguet. 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One more baby. 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Eddie Frim. Hassan Hussein we print ya yire frim. Bonne Kra Egypt Mohamed Salah. Wadano wa cheba ko yamana kwa yi bonne da se Kra Egypt. Ibona betire. Wow. Wow. I see myself in the Egyptian players. Now no yakobo a community league. If a bunch of mommy saw. So what a player. I needed you to play the interside, man. I'm so respectful. Egypt, born I won. Next to be born inside, still Egypt. We will have a shot. Hey, side netting. Abey, Mohamed Trezeguet. Oh, well, I don't want to say. Camera never done. So no, called Simeone. We are very brutal. Onia atinano eba be shasi enchebia. Konia community league no. Ezi ayeri epe setesu. Yes, seti agenda ne tuwa nan kofwe fulu. Community league ne di ayeri ayeri papa suwo. On the 1st of August. 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Mi jire mipe community biya ba mano. 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Argentina. Wamo prese. At least if for nothing at all. We met me reduce the deficit no any moment from now. Bonne Kra Lisandro Martinez. What to cross no Nasrebi. Argentina. Women team connected. Bonnie a corner kick. Jabodietia. Egypt. 78 minutes any abo. Wabakona no nansirabi yome yibone for bone da sekra leon and landria messi ekutu nini. 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Iji fone diyo mwati. E through. 12 more minutes to end the game. Plus additional time. Iti yafani se. Akabeye 20 minutes. Bone Kra Argentina. Leon and Messi. But to cross no goal. Ego. Argentina, Woma Tiobo Caribaco. Nancy Camia said, be ego, ego, ego, ego. Ego, clear go. Outside ini baby. Outside ini baby. Watch a goal. Cristiano Romero at the Carabaco de Argentina. Cristiano Romero at the Carabaco de Argentina. 10 minutes in Aka. 10 minutes in Aka. Argentina, but to my Bibiana. Zico Efrim. Emma Omar Mamouche. Ena Baba Sharanai. Bobone Tete Bonin Timianko. Argentina Nessem Bomen in Biu. Jibona Kamaleona Messi. 1-2-9 Juman and Sidabi. It's a Fona Club on a floor. Bonnet Asuka Argentina. Finally, Agent Fona Yibono.
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Eddie Frim Gonzalo Montiel wa two board in term atintira foneba. 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

Merci, we you born a pie, what to cross on air corner. Ekona Jabodi Etia Egypt Lona Messina Genetri Watobon Entertainer and Suko Keeper Oba Clebon Idi Efruo. Finally, Egypt Fone Ibode Fro, still danger looming, pressure upon pressure. Yedi Ato, Eti Fono Sono. Merci, Obetima Kwana. Merci, Nancy Debi. Nesrebi Lautaro Martinez Wapimbono area 2 goal kick. Lionel Messi ni abre pa pa pa pa pa pa pa pa pa. Eight minutes to end the game. Argentina for the Domin say Guamuchisa Bona Egi for the Bonin Yakra after Sam Michel two goals. No, when we decide is on bet defend the Ama Argentina for the Bonaparte de Bomoso. Untumin sustain it, I cannot pressure. Lisandro Martinez, Gibone di Aben Finfi, Alexis McAllister, Jabono Santana, Yubonaco, Bonacra Argentina. Jibona Kuma Lionel Messi to cross on an answer be born up mobi still Messi Jibona Pie Bon Saya Go Messi Atecano di Ama Argentina Messi Atecano di Ama Argentina Argentina 2 Egypt 2 Lionel Messi, what a caro. Messi at a caro. That is why he's the GOAT. That is why he's the GOAT. Lionel Andre Messi. What a caro. What a game. What a game. And a news of one of our boom extra time. What a game. Lionel Andre Messi. Me catch us defending no mu defending the M1 mu. Messi. Why are the match check no? Area match Argentina 2-2 is the scoreline at this moment. Goalkeeper could not do anything about it. Goalkeeper could not do anything about it. He's missed a penalty, scored a goal, and then created another goal. Lionel Messi, the story continues. Ah, Egypt for Bahami and Sensi from Diego Simeone and the Simeone family are chilling. Argentina will win the game, no. Argentina will win the game. Argentina be winning game no. Because Egypt, after 80 minutes, they decided not to play football. 10 minutes, no, me defend this, and Argentina for the pressure to Amoso. Me kai waha. Se pressure now, Argentina de to Amoso, no defend no men jaya be shomo. Lionel Messi in a game, everything is possible. Bonacra Argentina, woman Quaco Sombena. The winner who came with me, Lisandro Martinez, I'm a long one. Nancy Rebby, Nicolas Taglafico and Timianco.

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Senegal for a sukoye. Well, it is against Belgium. No. What now? I need a betinia show. Jean Tuasso. Lisandro Martinez, a club on the FU. Watch you know, or meanwhile, yeah, yeah, or Belus, you come for born in bed, you want to coffee. Ah, what do you cover the coffee? Bonnie, throw ya to the Etia Argentina. To born in Temu Mamush, it's not born or so. Bona Trasheman, you throw Jabba to the Etia Egypt. Lionel Scaloni. Lisandro Martinez. Jibona Kuma Christian Romero. Jibona Mabam Finfin. Bona Babi Kranico Gonzalez. Ubetima Kuninimana. Nancy Debi. Leandro Paredes. Edibona Bechri. Jibona Kuma Christian Romero Bim. Rebona Saint Ginaso. Chadiama Lisandro Martinez. Martinez Neba. Lisandro Martinez, Orbona Tom Finfin, Ababedi Enzo Fernandez, Jina Bono Sodiaba, Argentina, looking to get the final goal, and so Bona Trashemani through. 88 minutes, Gonzalo Montiel went to Mianco. Jibone Diaba, Bona da Sucra, Argentina, refractor free kick, Eriam Argentina. Refrager free kick area Argentina. Hafez. Karim Hafiz. One on a coca. Lautaro Martinez at the 2FM. 8 goals so far for Lionel Messi. A free kick. Messi Peja Bona Shame in Asidabi. Goalkeeper de Ibo de Flo. Agent Fono Lucy possession assigned Yama Argentina. Pressure. Ewa Agent Fono so. Leandro Paredes. Alexis McAllister. 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Wababona se te te te. Yasera Pimbone Fio. Argentina Fone Sen Bebim. Nesirabi, Agent Fone Piambono Bono in Timianko. Asabi Kra Argentina. 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Wamoma Kwan Kra. Argentina. Lionel Messi, Wachibako, you pass in the 2 minutes that be born in Tibianco. Argentina Fono, Umeniabre, Egypt, never be a counter attack. Egypt, would this be the third goal for Egypt? Egypt, Egypt, or the over Sebono. Cristiano Romero, Wachibono. Cristiano Romero, Wachibono. Bono Bekra, Lionel Messi. This is where he's dangerous. Messi, Wachibako, Wachimiano, the Bona Tom Finfi, Nancy Debi. Agent Fone Ibone Fro, Umer Mamush, Ubetima Kwana, Ibona Kuma Mohamed Salah, Salah Jina Bonoso, Mohamed Salah, Upebidi Bona Mano, Adbona Twitchri, Egypt, Afenimia Nunina Bre, 90 minutes and also 7 minutes and Eddie Atoso, Bonacra Egypt. Hamdi Fati, Wibona Kuma Mohamed Hani, Mohamed Salah, Ratoche Mohamed Hani, Obetima to cross Nana, Wato cross no Nancy Dabi. Argentina Fone Ibone Fro, Bone Cra Egypt, Obetima Kwana, Nancy Dabi, Omodibona Sayamuchi, Trezegi, Wibona Ba, Egypt.
He born in the atua, born in the Suecra, Egypt. Mohamed Salah, Salah Betimako, Salah, Wachibako, Nancy Amanako, Achibone Finisem. Argentina for Nebo, Utrabono, there be. Lautaro Martinez and Timan for Bono on the first touch. What to cross, no goal.

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2: 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He's the best. It's Kesu Baby.

0: This one, I'm picking people from the radio and I'm picking people from the television. That is called 0244-362-849. 0244-362-849 0255-788-1871 Ofra Me Mejoso Mametio Dosua in abroad. Hello.
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0: 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Adie bi ye wo de a aye standing block. Ewade manim firi ho. I pray for open doors and I pray for opportunities. And I pray for travel and I pray for mercy. Rejection and disappointment must be over this month.
1: Amen.
0: Me shall soon come, sir. Ewurade be ma ho adwiri wo. Ewo Yesu din mu. Amen.
1: Amen.
0: Ebi shiro. Me fadi wasabasu. Hello, good evening. Hello, good evening.
3: Hello, good evening, prophet.
0: Yes, sir. Me bacho efro dey from me free here ni.
2: Voter.
0: Ah, Massa, can't you see that there's a grace of God is upon you?
3: Wow.
0: You're not feeling.
3: I can feel it.
0: The Lord said, I should tell you, He's going to raise you in your family, which you are going to be a great man in that family. And you are a pillar in that family. So what you are going to do is a sign shows to you that the Lord has chosen you. Do you understand what I'm saying?
3: Yes, brother.
0: So the challenges that you are going through, don't give up.
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0: You are about to see greatness upon your life. I decree and I declare.
4: Yes.
0: Tonight, may the Lord give you divine shift.
4: Amen.
0: Move to the next level.
4: Amen.
0: Move to the next level.
4: Amen.
0: Every stagnation and rejection, it is over tonight.
4: Amen.
0: Amen.
3: Amen.
0: Try and contact me. Bless you. Let me pick this call. Hello, good evening.
5: Good evening, Papa.
0: Mommy, Pacho, within this day, you frame free. Me
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0: Anamon bi ambe se bi tru no afimu. 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Unlift you. Rejection and disappointment. It is over. Amen. 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Hello, good evening.
3: Good
0: day. Bebacho, within the day, you frame free. Okay. 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
3: They say, this is my bravo.
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3: And that's it. It's not so, my baby. And I owe Miss Abusum.
0: Okay.
3: And next year 7 for our church, a prophetic
0: month, Oba Ochina, Ochina, so 8 in your friend 1, in the exam friend beginning, in the China, you watch us here. Ati, Adi, you will miss, we'll be present right at 10 anymore. Yeah, na.

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1: Good evening.
0: About your free me free, mommy.
1: Good evening,
0: dad. My Joe, so many about. About
1: your free brown half.
0: Okay. 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
1: Brown half.
0: Would you need to say? What's it?
1: Make a brown half.
0: Oh, the learning. Oh, TV now. Okay, sir. No, sir. 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Yes, me. You free so. Nti ufura na watwe ho afri TV no ho na matimi no wakasa me be ko TikTok fo no so nti na me fa 2 course pe ewo 0244362849 na me declare prophetic grace upon the life of the people me did the apostle no bola zikapia bok TV hello good evening
2: hello good evening
0: yes sir me ba jo frem frem minu ya fro day Chofu praso. 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Financial struggle. May the Lord God of Abraham take you out from that bondage. Na on shift wa bra bo sumi. Na nya testimony. Amen. Hello, good evening.
3: Evening.
0: Eba cho your friend dey you free free ne.
3: E friend me Elom, Kasavi Volta.
0: Elom, okay. Elom, mama no mom buy. Elom for answer to akuma so.
3: Yeah.
0: Oh yeah. Oh yeah fine, oh yeah fit.
3: That's right.
0: Mama for answer to akuma so. Kasa we Jesus, kasa in the name of Jesus.
3: In the name of Jesus.
0: Any barriers?
3: Any
0: barrier, any barrier,
3: any barrier,
0: any limiting.

0: fanno. Prison officer fwa. My sister, I can't be Pastor Elvis. Nyame shura. Adam si die me no super Pastor Elvis. Na 9 June ya mi birthday. Na me catch you ready. Se me chow me jealous me se wade. 9 June me birthday we over the year century and ne. Papa ya de wade me hu bida. Pastor Elvis. Na kupon e ye bi. Ya me ni ndason ya kupon ya mami. E mami birthday we e ye strong ku kra. Yes, and they can sing a mean shrub and then you can see
1: it.
2: Thank you, Jesus.
1: Why would we doubt that Jesus is alive? 7 years of barrenness. Struggling to have a child. Says she would save her money and go to hospital and return back the same. Tried everything. Husband located half hour. They joined. And in 2024, she vowed that she must hear from God. Something must happen. And the covenant term that she took for herself is that I won't miss a single episode of half hour. The secret is always consistency. There has not been one person who have vowed like that and I've not seen the glory. Consistency. And you know, the interesting thing is that she was consistent through the year. Encounter began in September. So if she has given up in June, July, August, July was when she came to the altar. Lie down, God said, wait. But I've been waiting for 7 years. God said, wait. Then by November, said the same day, God gave him read Matthew. When he got to Matthew 20, God said, remain, stand there. The 11th hour. And she started claiming, my 11th hour miracle. My 11th hour. From September to November. My 11th hour miracle. Then November 1st, she sows a seed of 11 seeds. Then the same sermon. In the middle of preaching sermon, her prophecy came. Not prayer, preaching. Her prophecy came. Jessica, you have something to do with that. Gets pregnant the same month. Gives birth on 11th day. 11th.